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5: For tonight, flood watch continues for the inland areas for clusters of showers and storms producing some intense rainfall. We should clear that out by tonight. Looking at mostly cloudy skies with temperatures into the upper 60s. Mostly cloudy for your Tuesday. Should keep things dry for that first eight great Tuesdays with plenty of sunshine, highs in the mid 80s, and partly cloudy skies into your Tuesday night with lows into the upper 60s. I'm Erie News Now. First Warning Weather meteorologist Kelly Rowland.
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1: For tonight, flood watch continues for the inland areas for clusters of showers and storms producing some intense rainfall. We should clear that out by tonight. Looking at mostly cloudy skies with temperatures into the upper 60s. Mostly cloudy for your Tuesday. Should keep things dry for that first eight great Tuesdays with plenty of sunshine, highs in the mid 80s, and partly cloudy skies into your Tuesday night with lows into the upper 60s. I'm Erie News Now, First Warning Weather Meteorologist Kelly Rowland.
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3: For tonight, flood watch continues for the inland areas for clusters of showers and storms, producing some intense rainfall. We should clear that out by tonight. Looking at mostly cloudy skies with temperatures into the upper 60s. Mostly cloudy for your Tuesday. Should keep things dry for that first eight great Tuesdays with plenty of sunshine, highs in the mid 80s. And partly cloudy skies into your Tuesday night with lows into the upper 60s. I'm Erie News Now, First Warning Weather Meteorologist Kelly Rowland.
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0: Somewhere between jazz and noise, between composition and mayhem, there's a story that's been unfolding for 60 years. 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
1: Microsoft is planning to cut 3,200 jobs from its Xbox video game business. The reduction in its Xbox unit staff comes as part of a broader push by Microsoft to lower its labor costs, and it also follows voluntary buyouts the company began offering to employees in May. Microsoft's chief people officer says the company is cutting 4,800 jobs overall. NVIDIA is reportedly experiencing a major product delay. Research firm SemiAnalysis says a planned Kyber rack is being delayed until 2028. It's designed to hold 144 of NVIDIA's most powerful chips in a vertical rack to give more juice to AI companies. And AI actress Tilly Norwood is set to star in her first feature film. Particle 6, the AI-focused studio behind Norwood, announced the comedy drama Misaligned Monday. The project marks the first full-length AI feature film from the studio, who says traditional film professionals will work alongside AI specialists in order to complete the movie. Tech Report, I'm Matt Mattinson.

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5: For tonight, flood watch continues for the inland areas for clusters of showers and storms, producing some intense rainfall. We should clear that out by tonight. Looking at mostly cloudy skies with temperatures into the upper 60s. Mostly cloudy for your Tuesday. Should keep things dry for that first eight great Tuesdays with plenty of sunshine, highs in the mid 80s, and partly cloudy skies into your Tuesday night with lows into the upper 60s. I'm Erie News Now. First Warning Weather meteorologist Kelly Rowland.
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0: 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And you, her boyfriend. 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
4: For tonight, flood watch continues for the inland areas for clusters of showers and storms, producing some intense rainfall. We should clear that out by tonight. Looking at mostly cloudy skies with temperatures into the upper 60s. Mostly cloudy for your Tuesday. Should keep things dry for that first eight great Tuesdays with plenty of sunshine, highs in the mid-80s, and partly cloudy skies into your Tuesday night with lows into the upper 60s. I'm Erie News Now, First Warning Weather Meteorologist Kelly Rowland.
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1: For 90.5 WERG, I'm Mark Huffman with today's Consumer Affairs Update. The historic July 4th weekend was miserably hot in much of the nation, posing steep challenges to an overworked power grid. At one point, more than 1 million Americans were without power due to blackouts. In some areas, Independence Day events were canceled because of the heat. The Food and Drug Administration has upgraded its recall of certain Utz Quality Foods potato chips to its highest risk classification. The agency is warning consumers the products carry a reasonable probability of causing serious health consequences or death if contaminated with salmonella. Amazon said it now has enough satellites in orbit to begin initial service of its LEO Internet from Space network later this year. The company launched 29 satellites into orbit last week atop a United Launch Alliance Atlas V rocket. Amazon now has nearly 400 satellites in orbit. I'm Mark Huffman. 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
1: For tonight, flood watch continues for the inland areas for clusters of showers and storms, producing some intense rainfall. We should clear that out by tonight. Looking at mostly cloudy skies with temperatures into the upper 60s. Mostly cloudy for your Tuesday. Should keep things dry for that first eight great Tuesdays with plenty of sunshine, highs in the mid 80s, and partly cloudy skies into your Tuesday night with lows into the upper 60s. I'm Erie News Now, First Warning Weather meteorologist Kelly Rowland.
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6: For tonight, flood watch continues for the inland areas for clusters of showers and storms, producing some intense rainfall. We should clear that out by tonight. Looking at mostly cloudy skies with temperatures into the upper 60s. Mostly cloudy for your Tuesday. Should keep things dry for that first eight great Tuesdays with plenty of sunshine, highs in the mid 80s, and partly cloudy skies into your Tuesday night with lows into the upper 60s. I'm Erie News Now, First Warning Weather Meteorologist Kelly Rowland.
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1: And now, another film rental discovery. Welcome to the Indie Film Minute. Think Juno was Canadian actress Ellen Page's breakout role? Wrong. That was the role in which wider audiences found her. The first role that proved her mettle was as Hayley Stark in 2005's Hard Candy. It was directed by David Slade, his first feature film. Hayley is a 14-year-old girl who has lost a friend to a child predator. She puts herself out as bait to tempt the predator into a trap, which she plans to execute herself. Patrick Wilson, also in a breakthrough role, is the Predator, a slick photographer with a sick predilection for adolescents. We don't learn his history right away, but as he falls into Haley's trap, we wince as we relish the creative retribution dished out by his prey-turned-predator. Ellen's Haley is deliciously evil and innocent at the same time, as she blithely dispenses mental and physical torture. Simple but intense plot twists make the film compelling to its satisfying, bitter end. 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
1: For tonight, flood watch continues for the inland areas for clusters of showers and storms, producing some intense rainfall. We should clear that out by tonight. Looking at mostly cloudy skies with temperatures into the upper 60s. Mostly cloudy for your Tuesday. Should keep things dry for that first eight great Tuesdays with plenty of sunshine, highs in the mid 80s, and partly cloudy skies into your Tuesday night with lows into the upper 60s. I'm Erie News Now, First Warning Weather Meteorologist Kelly Rowland.
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1: NBC News Radio, I'm Scott Carr. The United States World Cup run is over. The team crashed out of the round of 16 against Belgium following a 4-1 loss from Seattle. America conceded a goal less than 10 minutes into the match, though Malik Tillman scored his second free kick of the tournament to tie things up in the 31st minute. A misplay by goalkeeper Matt Fries meant Belgium spotted a 3-1 lead that effectively ended the game. The U.S. still hasn't made the quarterfinals of the World Cup since 2002. NATO leaders gather in Turkey this week for a summit as the Trump administration continues to scrutinize the transatlantic alliance. The summit kicks off Tuesday in Ankara, where European leaders are bracing for a future in which the U.S. plays a smaller role in security and defense. Also expected to be in focus is the ongoing Russia-Ukraine war. Several deaths are being blamed on the extreme heat that hit the eastern half of the nation, mostly over the 4th of July weekend. More than 150 million Americans across the eastern U.S. saw record-setting heat. In New Jersey, state officials there have raised the heat-related death toll to 29.
2: That update from state officials Monday. Officials say most of the deaths happened in central and north Jersey. The ages of victims range from the mid-30s into the 80s. Health Commissioner Raynard Washington said many of the victims from the 100-degree days last week were found in homes with no air conditioning. It's not clear if those homes lost power or just had no AC. I'm Andrew Whitman.
1: New travel trends appear to be redefining when airlines' big moneymaker months will be. Reports say the changing airline landscape comes as more travelers are choosing to fly in the fall. And it comes as this year's jump in fuel is expected to take a $100 billion bite out of the industry profits. That from the International Air Transport Association, who say it's crucial for the industry to maximize on travel trends that attract high-spending customers. Scott Carr, NBC News Radio.
3: For tonight, flood watch continues for the inland areas for clusters of showers and storms producing some intense rainfall. We should clear that out by tonight. Looking at mostly cloudy skies with temperatures into the upper 60s. Mostly cloudy for your Tuesday. Should keep things dry for that first eight great Tuesdays with plenty of sunshine, highs in the mid 80s, and partly cloudy skies into your Tuesday night with lows into the upper 60s. I'm Erie News Now. First Warning Weather meteorologist Kelly Rowland. ERG.

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1: For tonight, flood watch continues for the inland areas for clusters of showers and storms, producing some intense rainfall. We should clear that out by tonight. Looking at mostly cloudy skies with temperatures into the upper 60s. Mostly cloudy for your Tuesday. Should keep things dry for that first eight great Tuesdays with plenty of sunshine, highs in the mid 80s, and partly cloudy skies into your Tuesday night with lows into the upper 60s. I'm Erie News Now, First Warning Weather Meteorologist Kelly Rowland.
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2: For tonight, flood watch continues for the inland areas for clusters of showers and storms, producing some intense rainfall. We should clear that out by tonight. Looking at mostly cloudy skies with temperatures into the upper 60s. Mostly cloudy for your Tuesday. Should keep things dry for that first eight great Tuesdays with plenty of sunshine, highs in the mid-80s, and partly cloudy skies into your Tuesday night with lows into the upper 60s. I'm Erie News Now, First Warning Weather meteorologist Kelly Rowland.
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90.5 WERG plays the best rock on the radio. Death Cab for Cutie. Kiss me just this one last time. In Excess. Push away those bitter tears. The 1975.

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1: NBC News Radio, I'm Tammy Trujillo. Two more countries are punching their tickets to the World Cup quarterfinal round. Spain edged past rival Portugal 1-0, but the United States World Cup run is over. The team crashed out of the round of 16 against Belgium following a 4-1 loss in Seattle. Scott Carr has the details.
2: The American team gave up a goal less than 10 minutes into the match. Though Malik Tillman scored his second free kick of the tournament to tie things up in the 31st minute, the U.S. then allowed a goal just 61 seconds afterward, and a horrible misplay by goalkeeper Matt Fries spotted Belgium a 3-1 lead, effectively ending the game. The U.S. still hasn't made the quarterfinals of the World Cup since 2002. I'm Scott Carr.
1: Democrats are starting to distance themselves from Maine Senate candidate Graham Platner after a sexual assault allegation was made against him. In a report by Politico, a woman who dated Platner accused him of forcing her to have sex with him almost 5 years ago, despite repeated objections.
3: Any accusation of non-consensual behavior is categorically false.
1: Platner's denied the new allegation, but in a video he says he's, quote, taking time to reflect on the best path forward with his candidacy. Congressman Ro Khanna of California and Senator Ruben Gallego of Arizona announced they're withdrawing their endorsements, with Khanna saying that Platner should drop out of the race. Cuba's national electric grid has reportedly collapsed. That's according to multiple reports which cite the country's grid operator. Some 10 million people are without power on the island nation. It comes as Cuba has dealt with days-long power outages due to a degraded grid and an oil blockade imposed by the U.S. that has cut off its fuel supply. There's another chance to win more than $500 million in the Mega Millions jackpot coming up on Tuesday. There was no grand prize winner on Friday night, so Tuesday's drawing will be worth at least $576 million. The cash option on that works out to just shy of $254 million. 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
4: For tonight, flood watch continues for the inland areas for clusters of showers and storms, producing some intense rainfall. We should clear that out by tonight. Looking at mostly cloudy skies with temperatures into the upper 60s. Mostly cloudy for your Tuesday should keep things dry for that first eight great Tuesdays with plenty of sunshine, highs in the mid 80s, and partly cloudy skies into your Tuesday night with lows into the upper 60s. I'm Erie News Now, First Warning Weather meteorologist Kelly Rowland.
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2: For tonight, flood watch continues for the inland areas for clusters of showers and storms, producing some intense rainfall. We should clear that out by tonight. Looking at mostly cloudy skies with temperatures into the upper 60s. Mostly cloudy for your Tuesday. Should keep things dry for that first eight great Tuesdays with plenty of sunshine, highs in the mid-80s, and partly cloudy skies into your Tuesday night with lows into the upper 60s. I'm Erie News Now, First Warning Weather Meteorologist Kelly Rowland.
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1: Welcome to the Indie Film Minute. Peter Fonda, scion of Hollywood royalty, is probably best known for his Captain America, the hippie on an existential quest in the early indie film classic Easy Rider. 28 years later, he quietly reemerged as a Florida beekeeper in Yulee's Gold, which earned him an Oscar nomination. Yulee Jackson is a moral, self-sufficient man who runs a business producing golden, world-renowned Tupelo honey while raising his two granddaughters by himself. Their mother, Helen, is addicted to drugs, and their father, Yulee's son, Casey, is serving prison time for robbery. Yulee's quiet world is shattered when he finds he must save Helen's life by retrieving her from her enablers, Casey's partners in the robbery. In so doing, he discovers Casey has hidden their loot. His former partners in crime want it back, and they will kill the children if Yulee doesn't find it for them. Yulee's Gold is an almost forgotten little gem in which we feel the slow pace of life in hot, humid central Florida and learn a lot about bees, rich honey, and human nature. Like the best of films, it reveals the inner workings of complex characters. There is atmosphere, danger, redemption, and a love story where long-closed hearts may yet be opened. Indie Film Minute, not in theaters. Discovery through rentals.

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4: For tonight, flood watch continues for the inland areas for clusters of showers and storms, producing some intense rainfall. We should clear that out by tonight. Looking at mostly cloudy skies with temperatures into the upper 60s. Mostly cloudy for your Tuesday. Should keep things dry for that first eight great Tuesdays with plenty of sunshine, highs in the mid 80s, and partly cloudy skies into your Tuesday night with lows into the upper 60s. I'm Erie News Now, First Warning Weather Meteorologist Kelly Rowland.
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1: NBC News Radio, I'm Tammy Trujillo. Israeli Prime Minister Benjamin Netanyahu is pushing back on Vice President Vance's remarks about Israeli officials' criticism of the Trump administration's peace deal with Iran. Scott Carr reports.
2: Last month, the vice president warned that Israel should refrain from attacking the only powerful ally it has, in his words. But according to Prime Minister Netanyahu, his nation has many, many friends. In responding to Vance's remarks, Netanyahu also touted Israel's cyber and technological capabilities. And he said he respects the vice president and that they have a very good relationship, but it doesn't mean they always agree. I'm Scott Carr in Washington.
1: Iran's military has fired at least two missiles at commercial vessels moving through the Strait of Hormuz on Monday night. That's according to two U.S. officials cited by Axios. The reported strikes jeopardize that memorandum of understanding signed less than 3 weeks ago in which Iran agreed to stop attacks in the strait. President Trump's new investment accounts for children are officially up and running. Speaking from the Oval Office on Monday, Trump said the accounts are absolutely incredible for children. He also said the accounts will help children become very wealthy people. Trump rang the opening bell from the Oval Office as he hosted officials from the New York Stock Exchange and NASDAQ to commemorate the launch. The Treasury Department introduced the Trump accounts on July 4th, enabling contributions and providing an updated app for parents to fund accounts and access financial education tools. The United States World Cup run has ended. The team crashed out of the round of 16 against Belgium following a 4-1 loss in Seattle. America conceded a goal less than 10 minutes into the match, but Malik Tillman scored his second free kick of the tournament to tie things up in the 31st minute. The U.S. then allowed a goal just 61 seconds afterward, and a horrible misplay by goalkeeper Matt Fries spotted Belgium a 3-1 lead and effectively ended the game. The U.S. has not made the quarterfinals of the World Cup now since 2002. 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
3: For tonight, flood watch continues for the inland areas for clusters of showers and storms, producing some intense rainfall. We should clear that out by tonight. Looking at mostly cloudy skies with temperatures into the upper 60s. Mostly cloudy for your Tuesday. Should keep things dry for that first eight great Tuesdays with plenty of sunshine, highs in the mid-80s, and partly cloudy skies into your Tuesday night with lows into the upper 60s. I'm Erie News Now. First Warning Weather meteorologist Kelly Rowland. Yeah.

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2: For tonight, flood watch continues for the inland areas for clusters of showers and storms, producing some intense rainfall. We should clear that out by tonight. Looking at mostly cloudy skies with temperatures into the upper 60s. Mostly cloudy for your Tuesday. Should keep things dry for that first eight great Tuesdays with plenty of sunshine, highs in the mid 80s, and partly cloudy skies into your Tuesday night with lows into the upper 60s. I'm Erie News Now, First Warning Weather meteorologist Kelly Rowland.
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Somewhere between jazz and noise, between composition and mayhem, there's a story that's been unfolding for 60 years. 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
3: Tonight, flood watch continues for the inland areas for clusters of showers and storms, producing some intense rainfall. We should clear that out by tonight. Looking at mostly cloudy skies with temperatures into the upper 60s. Mostly cloudy for your Tuesday should keep things dry for that first eight great Tuesdays with plenty of sunshine, highs in the mid 80s, and partly cloudy skies into your Tuesday night with lows into the upper 60s. I'm Erie News Now, First Warning Weather Meteorologist Kelly Rowland.
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1: NBC News Radio, I'm Tammy Trujillo. Israeli Prime Minister Benjamin Netanyahu is pushing back on Vice President Vance's remarks about Israeli officials' criticism of the Trump administration's peace deal with Iran. Scott Carr reports.
2: Last month, the vice president warned that Israel should refrain from attacking the only powerful ally it has, in his words. But according to Prime Minister Netanyahu, his nation has many, many friends. In responding to Vance's remarks, Netanyahu also touted Israel's cyber and technological capabilities. I'm Scott Carr in Washington.
1: NATO leaders are gathering in Turkey this week for a summit as the Trump administration continues to scrutinize the transatlantic alliance. The summit kicks off today in Ankara, where European leaders are bracing for a future in which the U.S. plays a smaller role in security and defense. Member states last year committed to spending 5% of their GDP on defense by 2035. The ongoing Russia-Ukraine war is also expected to be a focus. President Trump is set to meet Wednesday with Ukrainian President Vladimir Zelensky on the sidelines of the summit. AI actress Tilly Norwood is set to star in her first feature film. Matt Mattinson explains.
3: Particle 6, the AI-focused studio behind Norwood, announced the comedy drama Misaligned Monday. The film will follow Tilly after she's convinced by a rogue bot from the dark web to abandon her guardrails and begin developing desires, impulses, and ambitions, making her more human. The project marks the first full-length AI feature film from the studio, who says traditional film professionals will work alongside AI specialists in order to complete the movie. The film is currently in early development. I'm Matt Mattinson.
1: Two more countries have punched their tickets to the World Cup quarterfinal round. Spain made it in with a 1-0 win over Portugal. Following the match, Portugal's Cristiano Ronaldo announced his World Cup retirement. In the nightcap, America's dreams were crushed with a 4-1 loss to Belgium. 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
4: For tonight, flood watch continues for the inland areas for clusters of showers and storms, producing some intense rainfall. We should clear that out by tonight. Looking at mostly cloudy skies with temperatures into the upper 60s. Mostly cloudy for your Tuesday. Should keep things dry for that first 8 great Tuesdays with plenty of sunshine, highs in the mid 80s, and partly cloudy skies into your Tuesday night with lows into the upper 60s. I'm Erie News Now. First Warning Weather meteorologist Kelly Rowland.
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3: For tonight, flood watch continues for the inland areas for clusters of showers and storms producing some intense rainfall. We should clear that out by tonight. Looking at mostly cloudy skies with temperatures into the upper 60s. Mostly cloudy for your Tuesday. Should keep things dry for that first eight great Tuesdays with plenty of sunshine, highs in the mid 80s. And partly cloudy skies into your Tuesday night with lows into the upper 60s. I'm Erie News Now. First Warning Weather meteorologist Kelly Rowland.
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1: For tonight, flood watch continues for the inland areas for clusters of showers and storms, producing some intense rainfall. We should clear that out by tonight. Looking at mostly cloudy skies with temperatures into the upper 60s. Mostly cloudy for your Tuesday. Should keep things dry for that first eight great Tuesdays with plenty of sunshine, highs in the mid-80s, and partly cloudy skies into your Tuesday night with lows into the upper 60s. I'm Erie News Now. First Warning Weather meteorologist Kelly Rowland.
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1: NBC News Radio, I'm Tammy Trujillo. Ahead of this week's NATO summit in Turkey, President Trump is out with a warning that the U.S. will either make a deal with Iran or, quote, finish the job. Trump made the remark while speaking to reporters in the Oval Office on Monday. Peace talks between the two countries are set to resume after the funeral for Iran's supreme leader, who was killed in a U.S.-Israeli airstrike. Democrats are working to put some distance between themselves and Maine Senate candidate Graham Platner after a sexual assault allegation was made against him. Mark Mayfield reports.
2: In a report by Politico, a woman who dated Platner accused him of forcing her to have sex with him almost 5 years ago, despite repeated objections. Congressman Ro Khanna of California and Senator Ruben Gallego of Arizona announced that they are withdrawing their endorsements, with Khanna saying Platner should drop out of the race. Platner has denied the new allegation, but in a video, he said he's taking time to reflect on the best path forward with his candidacy. The embattled Platner has faced many questions about his past conduct, including claims he had a tattoo resembling a Nazi symbol he later covered up, as well as one woman alleging physical abuse. I'm Mark Mayfield.
1: Some big changes are coming for Microsoft's Xbox division. That story from Brad Ford.
3: Microsoft's Xbox unit's been struggling. 3,200 jobs will be cut. It's part of a broader push by Microsoft to lower its labor costs. This follows voluntary buyouts the company started offering employees in May. 1,600 positions will be cut now, while the other jobs will be cut as four game development studios leave the Xbox unit. I'm Brad Ford.
1: An elite team of North Virginia first responders is coming home after helping with disaster relief work in Venezuela. Virginia Task Force 1 was demobilized by the State Department on Monday. Dozens of team members and six trained rescue dogs were sent to the South American country last month after two earthquakes led to over 3,000 deaths. The U.S. Embassy in Caracas posted a thank you message to the Urban Search and Rescue Team, saying their extraordinary work brought hope to Venezuela at an extremely critical moment. 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
4: For tonight, flood watch continues for the inland areas for clusters of showers and storms, producing some intense rainfall. We should clear that out by tonight. Looking at mostly cloudy skies with temperatures into the upper 60s. Mostly cloudy for your Tuesday. Should keep things dry for that first eight great Tuesdays with plenty of sunshine, highs in the mid-80s, and partly cloudy skies into your Tuesday night with lows into the upper 60s. I'm Erie News Now. First Warning Weather meteorologist Kelly Rowland.
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1: For tonight, flood watch continues for the inland areas for clusters of showers and storms producing some intense rainfall. We should clear that out by tonight. Looking at mostly cloudy skies with temperatures into the upper 60s. Mostly cloudy for your Tuesday. Should keep things dry for that first eight great Tuesdays with plenty of sunshine, highs in the mid 80s, and partly cloudy skies into your Tuesday night with lows into the upper 60s. I'm Erie News Now, First Warning Weather meteorologist Kelly Rowland.
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3: Big changes are coming for Microsoft's Xbox division. Brant Ford reports.
4: Microsoft's Xbox unit's been struggling. 3,200 jobs will be cut. It's part of a broader push by Microsoft to lower its labor costs. This follows voluntary buyouts the company started offering employees in May. 1,600 positions will be cut now, while the other jobs will be cut as four game development studios leave the Xbox unit. In all, 4,800 jobs are being eliminated.
3: NVIDIA is reportedly experiencing a major product delay. Research firm SemiAnalysis says a planned Kyber rack

is being delayed until 2028. It's designed to hold 144 of NVIDIA's most powerful chips in a vertical rack to give more juice to AI companies. In another sign of AI tensions between the U.S. and China, Alibaba reportedly prohibiting its workers from using Claude code, and AI actress Tilly Norwood set to star in her first feature film. Particle 6, the AI-focused studio behind Norwood, announced the comedy-drama Misaligned on Monday. Tech Report, I'm Mark Mayfield.

0: From Gannon University, 90.5 WERG, Erie.
1: NBC News Radio, I'm Mark Mayfield. The United States World Cup run is over. The team crashed out of the round of 16 against Belgium following a 4-1 loss from Seattle. America conceded a goal less than 10 minutes into the match, but Malik Tillman scored his second free kick of the tournament to tie things up in the 31st minute. The Stars and Stripes allowed a goal just 61 seconds afterwards, and a horrible misplay by goalkeeper Matt Friis spotted Belgium a 3-1 lead and effectively ended the game. President Trump says the U.S. will either make a deal with Iran or will finish the job. Trump issued that warning while speaking to reporters from the Oval Office on Monday.
2: It won't be tough to finish the job. I'd rather make a deal because I don't want to affect 91 million people.
1: He also reiterated that Iran cannot have a nuclear weapon. Peace talks between the countries are set to resume after the funeral for Iran's supreme leader. These ceremonies are being held nearly 4 months after he was killed in a U.S.-Israeli airstrike. Hamas says it will hand over governance of the Gaza Strip to a U.S.-backed interim administration. The group has been running the Palestinian territory for 2 decades, including during the attacks on Israel in October of 2023, attacks that led to a devastating war that left the territory in shambles. While Hamas announced its intentions Monday, it made no promises to disarm, as demanded by the U.S. and Israel. Thousands are packing the streets of Pamplona, Spain, for the annual running of the bulls. Here's Tammy Trujillo.
3: The centuries-old tradition is part of the Festival of San Fermín, the town's patron saint. Starting this morning, several bulls weighing more than 1,300 pounds will be let loose through the narrow streets of the old quarter, behind hundreds of people who will run for safety. Not everybody makes it. Several are injured each year, and 16 people have been killed over the last 100 years. The bulls will run each morning through July 14th. I'm Tammy Trujillo.
1: And the death toll in last month's Venezuela earthquakes is now more than 3,500. You're listening to the latest from NBC News Radio. Israeli Prime Minister Benjamin Netanyahu is pushing back on Vice President Vance's remarks regarding Israeli officials' criticism of the Trump administration's peace deal with Iran. Scott Carr reports.
4: Last month, the vice president warned that Israel should refrain from attacking the only powerful ally it has, in his words. But according to Prime Minister Netanyahu, his nation has many, many friends. Netanyahu also touted Israel's cyber and technological capabilities. And he said he respects the vice president and that they have a very good relationship, but it doesn't mean they always agree. I'm Scott Carr in Washington.
1: NATO leaders are gathering in Turkey this week for a summit as the Trump administration continues to scrutinize the transatlantic alliance. The summit kicks off today in Ankara, where European leaders are bracing for a future in which the U.S. plays a smaller role in security and defense. Member states last year committed to spending 5% of their GDP on defense by 2035. The ongoing Russia-Ukraine war is expected to be in focus.

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3: Any early clouds give way to some sunshine for today. High temperatures approaching 80 degrees. Partly cloudy skies for tonight. Warm, still humid. Lows in the upper 60s. And for tomorrow, partly to mostly sunny, warm and humid. Highs reaching the lower to mid-80s. I'm meteorologist Tom DeVecchio with the Erie News Now. First warning weather update.
4: Leonard. Leonard. Leonard.
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0: For 90.5 WERG, I'm Mark Huffman with today's Consumer Affairs Update. The historic July 4th weekend was miserably hot in much of the nation, posing steep challenges to an overworked power grid. At one point, more than 1 million Americans were without power due to blackouts. In some areas, Independence Day events were canceled because of the heat. The Food and Drug Administration has upgraded its recall of certain Utz Quality Foods potato chips to its highest risk classification. The agency is warning consumers the products carry a reasonable probability of causing serious health consequences or death if contaminated with salmonella. Amazon said it now has enough satellites in orbit to begin initial service of its LEO Internet from Space network later this year. The company launched 29 satellites into orbit last week atop a United Launch Alliance Atlas V rocket. Amazon now has nearly 400 satellites in orbit. I'm Mark Huffman. Learn more at consumeraffairs.com.
1: Any early clouds give way to some sunshine for today. High temperatures approaching 80 degrees. Partly cloudy skies for tonight. Warm, still humid. Lows in the upper 60s. And for tomorrow, partly to mostly sunny, warm and humid, highs reaching the lower to mid-80s. I'm meteorologist Tom DeVecchio with the Erie News Now First Warning Weather Update.
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1: NBC News Radio, I'm Mark Mayfield. The United States World Cup run is over. The team crashed out of the round of 16 against Belgium following a 4-1 loss from Seattle. America conceded a goal less than 10 minutes into the match, but Malik Tillman scored his second free kick of the tournament to tie things up in the 31st minute. The Stars and Stripes allowed a goal just 61 seconds afterwards, and a horrible misplay by goalkeeper Matt Friis spotted Belgium a 3-1 lead and effectively ended the game. President Trump says the U.S. will either make a deal with Iran or will finish the job. Trump issued that warning while speaking to reporters from the Oval Office on Monday.
2: It won't be tough to finish the job. I'd rather make a deal because I don't want to affect 91 million people.
1: He also reiterated that Iran cannot have a nuclear weapon. Peace talks between the countries are set to resume after the funeral for Iran's supreme leader. These ceremonies are being held nearly 4 months after he was killed in a U.S.-Israeli airstrike. Hamas says it will hand over governance of the Gaza Strip to a U.S.-backed interim administration. The group has been running the Palestinian territory for 2 decades, including during the attacks on Israel in October of 2023, attacks that led to a devastating war that left the territory in shambles. While Hamas announced its intentions Monday, it made no promises to disarm, as demanded by the U.S. and Israel. Thousands are packing the streets of Pamplona, Spain, for the annual Running of the Bulls. Here's Tammy Trujillo.
3: The centuries-old tradition is part of the Festival of San Fermín, the town's patron saint. Starting this morning, several bulls weighing more than 1,300 pounds will be let loose through the narrow streets of the old quarter, behind hundreds of people who will run for safety. Not everybody makes it. Several are injured each year, and 16 people have been killed over the last 100 years. The bulls will run each morning through July 14th. I'm Tammy Trujillo.
1: And the death toll in last month's Venezuela earthquakes is now more than 3,500. You're listening to the latest from NBC News Radio. Israeli Prime Minister Benjamin Netanyahu is pushing back on Vice President Vance's remarks regarding Israeli officials' criticism of the Trump administration's peace deal with Iran. Scott Carr reports.
4: Last month, the vice president warned that Israel should refrain from attacking the only powerful ally it has, in his words. But according to Prime Minister Netanyahu, his nation has many, many friends. Netanyahu also touted Israel's cyber and technological capabilities. And he said he respects the vice president and that they have a very good relationship, but it doesn't mean they always agree. I'm Scott Carr in Washington.
1: NATO leaders are gathering in Turkey this week for a summit as the Trump administration continues to scrutinize the transatlantic alliance. The summit kicks off today in Ankara, where European leaders are bracing for a future in which the U.S. plays a smaller role in security and defense. Member states last year committed to spending 5% of their GDP on defense by 2035. The ongoing Russia-Ukraine war is expected to be in focus. President Trump is scheduled to meet Wednesday with Ukrainian President Volodymyr Zelensky on the sidelines of the summit. Maine Senate candidate Graham Plattner is taking time to reflect after a sexual assault allegation was made against him. In a video on social media Monday, he addressed a report by Politico that a woman who dated Plattner accused him of forcing her to have sex with him almost 5 years ago, despite repeated objections.
5: Any accusation of non-consensual behavior is categorically false.
1: Plattner has faced many questions about his past conduct, including claims he had a tattoo resembling a Nazi symbol he later had covered up, as well as one woman alleging physical abuse. In a post on social media, Plattner said his goal of defeating Republican Susan Collins in the general election is still his focus. And the week-long evidentiary hearing in the Charlie Kirk murder case will resume today. Yesterday in Utah, prosecutors started presenting their evidence against Tyler Robinson, with the judge to decide whether there is enough against Robinson to proceed to trial. Mark Mayfield, NBC News Radio.
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7: Any early clouds give way to some sunshine for today. High temperatures approaching 80 degrees. Partly cloudy skies for tonight. Warm, still humid. Lows in the upper 60s. And for tomorrow, partly to mostly sunny, warm and humid. Highs reaching the lower to mid 80s. I'm meteorologist Tom DeVecchio with the Erie News Now. First warning weather update.
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3: Any early clouds, a good way to some sunshine for today. High temperatures approaching 80 degrees. Partly cloudy skies for tonight. Warm, still humid. Lows in the upper 60s. And for tomorrow, partly to mostly sunny, warm and humid. Highs reaching the lower to mid-80s. I'm meteorologist Tom DeVecchio with the Erie News Now First Warning Weather Update.
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1: President Trump marked the launch of his new investment accounts for children while speaking from the Oval Office Monday. Trump said the accounts are absolutely incredible for kids.
2: That is something I'm very proud of. Some people think it's going to be go down as one of the most important things we've done during the administration.
1: The U.S. government deposited $1,000 in many children's accounts.
2: $1,000 each into the Trump accounts of over 500,000 American children.
1: The Lone Star State's ready to give Wall Street a run for its money now that it's trading with a limited number of companies. Daria Albinger with details.
3: There's Wall Street and now there's Y'all Street. That's the nickname of the Texas Stock Exchange. The startup is based in Dallas. It's backed by more than $270 million from some financial heavyweights, including J.P. Morgan Chase. The fully electronic exchange is described as a lower-cost, highly transparent alternative to Wall Street, making it more accessible for small and mid-sized companies to go public.
1: And Senate Democrats want to push the minimum wage up to $25 an hour. That would be a huge jump for Texas, with experts predicting a ripple effect through the economy.
4: You never want to get the wage out of sync with what the economy will support, because that will just result in reduced employment.
1: Economist Ray Perryman says the minimum wage was never meant to be a living wage. It was designed for part-timers like students and retirees.
4: It's simply not workable in our economy.
1: Tesla has started testing robo-taxis in Austin that don't have a steering wheel or pedals. And experts who've been tracking the industry say that is a concerning trend.
5: There will be no possibility for a person, a driver, to come in, take control, move the vehicle.
1: That's attorney Trey Gober.
5: That's going to bring about an entirely new level of potential problems.
1: And the private sector did add 98,000 jobs in June. Most of them were in healthcare. Matt Mattinson reports.
6: That's according to payroll processor ADP. It's a bit lower than market forecasts of 110,000 new jobs. Aside from healthcare, trade, transportation, and finance also saw growth.
1: I'm Monica Nelson with your consumer and business news.
7: Any early clouds, a good way to some sunshine for today. High temperatures approaching 80 degrees. Partly cloudy skies for tonight. Warm, still humid. Lows in the upper 60s. And for tomorrow, partly to mostly sunny, warm and humid. Highs reaching the lower to mid 80s. I'm meteorologist Tom DeVecchio with the Erie News Now. First warning weather update.
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1: NBC News Radio, I'm Michael Kastner. NATO leaders are gathering in Turkey this week for a summit as the Trump administration continues to scrutinize the transatlantic alliance. More from Mark Mayfield.
2: The summit kicks off today in Ankara, where European leaders are bracing for a future in which the U.S. plays a smaller role in security and defense. Member states last year committed to spending 5% of their GDP on defense by 2035. The ongoing Russia-Ukraine war is also expected to be in focus. President Trump is scheduled to meet Wednesday with Ukrainian President Volodymyr Zelensky on the sidelines of the summit. I'm Mark Mayfield.
1: The death toll in last month's Venezuela earthquakes is now more than 3,500. Some 18,000 people are homeless after the quakes, which struck June 24th. Teams continue to dig through the rubble looking for victims, with machinery digging large trenches for burying the dead. The quakes destroyed more than 60,000 buildings and have left thousands without access to clean water. Prosecutors in Utah are trying to make their case against accused Charlie Kirk killer Tyler Robinson. Robinson's attorney, Catherine Nestor, cross-examined former Utah Valley University police officer Chris Bagley about the security in place near the rooftop where the shooter allegedly positioned themselves.
3: Was anybody around that was law enforcement?
4: No.
3: Nobody on the roof?
4: No.
3: Nobody on the stairway?
4: No.
3: Nobody on the walkway?
4: No.
1: The team of prosecutors aim to convince a judge they have enough evidence to try Tyler Robinson and seek the death penalty. The week-long preliminary hearing marks the first time Kirk's widow, Erica, and his parents are in the same room with the man accused of killing him. The family exited the proceedings when an officer began describing the shooting. Robinson is accused of fatally shooting Kirk last September. Michael Kastner, NBC News Radio.
5: Any early clouds, a good way to some sunshine for today. High temperatures approaching 80 degrees. Partly cloudy skies for tonight, warm, still humid, lows in the upper 60s. And for tomorrow, partly to mostly sunny, warm and humid, highs reaching the lower to mid-80s. I'm meteorologist Tom DeVecchio with the Erie News Now. First warning weather update.

90.5 WERG. Bill Page, not exactly like heaven today. A lot of people are going to be feeling rough. Yesterday was a day off for some. Depends on how you took your extended 4th of July weekend. Most people will be all back in the workplace by now. Maybe you're on vacation. God bless you. The big talk is going to be, of course, the wedding over the weekend. The wedding of the century, which no one got to see between Travis Kelce and Taylor Swift. I get it. It was supposed to be very intimate, very private. But you know, the way Taylor Swift works, she's going to sell a pay-per-view event for it eventually when she gets to go through and edit and decide what's allowed and what's not. Some members of the Madison Square Garden staff were fired because they had their phones and they weren't allowed to, and all kinds of stuff, and it shut down New York City right before a busy 4th of July weekend down towards the downtown area. So yeah, I didn't get my wedding invite, so I can't share any pics with you, but I'm sure they'll get leaked eventually. What's with you?

0: 90.5 WERG with Bad Omens. Bill Page, celebrity birthdays today. Liv Tyler, Steven Tyler's little girl, is now 49 years old. She also starred with Ben Affleck and Bruce Willis in the Armageddon movie, which seems like so forever ago. But that was a great movie. Pamela Anderson, you remember her from Babe Watch and Home Improvement and The Last Showgirl. Pam Anderson turns 59. And if you look at her, some parts of her look a lot older than 59, and others with the plastic surgery, well, they look like they're a bouncing 22.
1: The U.S. has been bounced from the World Cup after a Malik Tillman goal in the 35th.

0: First minute tied the game briefly. Belgium responded with a goal less than 2 minutes later and added on from there. The U.S. is eliminated in the round of 16, 4-1. Team USA coach Mauricio Pochettino.
1: We didn't show what normally that team can show, and that is a reality.
0: The U.S. still without a World Cup quarterfinal appearance since 2002. Belgium, meanwhile, advances to Friday's quarters facing Spain, who eliminated Cristiano Ronaldo and Portugal 1-0. NFL DB Terrion Arnold, released by the Lions last week after felony kidnapping and robbery charges, has cleared waivers and is a free agent. Meanwhile, veteran DB Rasul Douglas, who played with Miami last season, has a new home, agreeing to a free agent deal with Washington. And among the baseball last night, Shohei Ohtani had three hits, including a home run. Dodgers beat Colorado in 11 innings. The Dodgers, the first team in the majors to 60 wins. I'm Matt McCoy.
2: Any early clouds give way to some sunshine for today. High temperatures approaching 80 degrees. Partly cloudy skies for tonight. Warm, still humid. Lows in the upper 60s. And for tomorrow, partly to mostly sunny, warm and humid. Highs reaching the lower to mid 80s. I'm meteorologist Tom DeVecchio with the Erie News Now First Warning Weather Update.
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0: 90.5 WERG. Good morning, Bill Page with you. We were talking to celebrity birthdays a few minutes ago. Another one, a notable one that I left off was Dan Aykroyd, who was in the Blues Brothers with Saturday Night Live, also Ghostbusters. He's 74. Debbie Harry is a name that younger people won't recognize, but you probably remember the band Blondie. Debbie Harry is 81. And Jamie Farr was on MASH, the TV show. He played Corporal Klinger, the one that had a loose nut, was always trying to get home for Korea. And then in the season, or the show finale, he ends up staying. He marries a Korean girl and stays over in Korea after all those years of trying to get back to the United States and getting a Section 8 or whatever it was for being crazy. He ended up sticking around. At least his character did. Jamie Farr is 92 this week.
1: Attention, everyone.
2: Entertainment report. A lot of people are choosing Texas.
3: He's choosing Texas, I can tell.
2: Ella Langley's single topped the Billboard's Hot 100 again. It's the 12th time at the top since it was released. She also took the third spot with Be Her. And Taylor Swift's I Knew It, I Knew You stayed at number 2 for a second week.
4: And I'll write your name.
2: The guests at Swift's and Travis Kelce's wedding at Madison Square Garden apparently didn't walk away empty-handed.
5: Attendees were seen holding various personalized keepsakes as they exited the venue. The celebration also reportedly featured some special raffle items. Guests told NBC they could win raffle tickets by playing a variety of games that had been set up. Raffle prizes included some very elegant items, among them wristwatches from Cartier, whose luxury timepieces are a mainstay for Taylor. Designer handbags and other signature couture also made the raffle, but the most coveted prize appears to have been the 1970 Chevrolet Chevelle. It is the same model of the classic that Travis drove as the two were seen embarking on their first date. In New York, I'm Liz Warner.
2: Singer Lauren Bennett has died. She's best known for performing on the hit LMFAO song Party Rock Anthem, which was one of the biggest songs of 2011. Bennett also worked with artists like CeeLo Green and will.i.am. She was 37 years old. That's entertainment. I'm Daria Albinger.
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7: Any early clouds, a good way to some sunshine for today. High temperatures approaching 80 degrees. Partly cloudy skies for tonight, warm, still humid, lows in the upper 60s. And for tomorrow, partly to mostly sunny, warm and humid, highs reaching the lower to mid-80s. I'm meteorologist Tom DeVecchio with the Erie News Now First Warning Weather Update.
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We've got Dr. Chet after 9 o'clock, and Reese steps into the studio after 2 o'clock today.

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1: NBC News Radio, I'm Michael Kastner. NATO leaders are gathering in Turkey this week for a summit as the Trump administration continues to scrutinize the transatlantic alliance. More from Mark Mayfield.
2: The summit kicks off today in Ankara, where European leaders are bracing for a future in which the U.S. plays a smaller role in security and defense. Member states last year committed to spending 5% of their GDP on defense by 2035. The ongoing Russia-Ukraine war is also expected to be in focus. President Trump is scheduled to meet Wednesday with Ukrainian President Volodymyr Zelensky on the sidelines of the summit. I'm Mark Mayfield.
1: The death toll in last month's Venezuela earthquakes is now more than 3,500. Some 18,000 people are homeless after the quakes, which struck June 24th. Teams continue to dig through the rubble looking for victims, with machinery digging large trenches for burying the dead. The quakes destroyed more than 60,000 buildings and have left thousands without access to clean water. Prosecutors in Utah are trying to make their case against accused Charlie Kirk killer Tyler Robinson. Robinson's attorney, Catherine Nestor, cross-examined former Utah Valley University police officer Chris Bagley about the security in place near the rooftop where the shooter allegedly positioned themselves.
3: Was anybody around that was law enforcement?
4: No.
3: Nobody on the roof?
4: No.
3: Nobody on the stairway?
4: No.
3: Nobody on the walkway?
4: No.
1: The team of prosecutors aim to convince a judge they have enough evidence to try Tyler Robinson and seek the death penalty. The week-long preliminary hearing marks the first time Kirk's widow, Erica, and his parents are in the same room with the man accused of killing him. The family exited the proceedings when an officer began describing the shooting. Robinson is accused of fatally shooting Kirk last September. Michael Kastner, NBC News Radio.
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6: Any early clouds give way to some sunshine for today. High temperatures approaching 80 degrees. Partly cloudy skies for tonight. Warm, still humid. Lows in the upper 60s. And for tomorrow, partly to mostly sunny, warm and humid. Highs reaching the lower to mid 80s. I'm meteorologist Tom DeVecchio with the Erie News Now First Warning Weather Update.
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so tired of AI. And here's a little sign of hope. 90.5 WERG. Ford says they're hiring back 300 workers. They're trying to get a veteran human engineer workforce back together after AI failed to match their skills and experience. So there is hope that humans will be taking back over so many of the jobs we've lost to AI. 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

0: lots of 4th of July festivities planned here in Erie. Most of the fireworks were on the 3rd of July. And then in our nation's capital, those got postponed because of a big storm that was rolling through the D.C. area. Those fireworks didn't air until almost 11:45, almost midnight, because before the fireworks could go off, President Trump had a whole spiel he was going through. And I get it. I understand opportunity and addressing the nation, but those poor water-soaked people that stuck through getting to see the fireworks in D.C., they earned the free fireworks, and I don't know if I would have turned back, because they not only had to seek shelter when the storm went through, but then they had to go back through security and all that stuff. In Philly, those fireworks got canceled totally because of the bad weather. In New York City, though, they got moved up and they got them in. And boy, they were spectacular. Some great fireworks off the Brooklyn Bridge and surrounding areas. And then they actually had drone footage flying through some of the fireworks. And that was so cool. And then in Nashville on ABC, they covered the Nashville fireworks. And boy, those were outstanding. And then as President Trump was giving his address before the D.C. fireworks, I think it might have been NBC, ABC, one of them, was going from city to city. And you got to take like a peek inside like St. Louis with the Archway and their fireworks in different time zones. So it was almost like a 4th of July, a New Year's Eve celebration through the time zones for the 250th anniversary, especially with the weather causing delays in fireworks on the East Coast in some cities.
1: The U.S. has been bounced from the World Cup after a Malik Tillman goal in the 31st minute tied the game briefly. Belgium responded with a goal less than 2 minutes later and added on from there. The U.S. is eliminated in the round of 16, 4-1. Team USA coach Mauricio Pochettino.
2: We didn't show what normally that team can show, and that is a reality.
1: The U.S. still without a World Cup quarterfinal appearance since 2002. Belgium, meanwhile, advances to Friday's quarters facing Spain, who eliminated Cristiano Ronaldo and Portugal 1-0. NFL DB Terrion Arnold, released by the Lions last week after felony kidnapping and robbery charges, has cleared waivers and is a free agent. Meanwhile, veteran DB Rasul Douglas, who played with Miami last season, has a new home, agreeing to a free agent deal with Washington. And among the baseball last night, Shohei Ohtani had 3 hits, including a home run. Dodgers beat Colorado in 11 innings. The Dodgers, the first team in the majors to 60 wins. I'm Matt McCoy.
3: Any early clouds give way to some sunshine for today. High temperatures approaching 80 degrees. Partly cloudy skies for tonight. Warm, still humid. Lows in the upper 60s. And for tomorrow, partly to mostly sunny, warm and humid. Highs reaching the lower to mid 80s. I'm meteorologist Tom DeVecchio with the Erie News Now First Warning Weather Update.
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0: hard to believe, you know, the 4th of July is in the rearview mirror, and we're already getting ready for Greek Fest weekend. Coming up this week, we'll meet with some of them and have them in studio to talk about all the great treats and entertainment lined up for this year's Greek Festival.
1: New York City's Legionnaires cluster on Manhattan's Upper East Side has now grown to 14 confirmed cases. Water cooling towers in those impacted neighborhoods are being tested. Legionnaires' disease, a severe type of pneumonia, is spread by inhaling Legionella-contaminated water vapors, not person-to-person, and it can be treated with antibiotics if detected early. A registered dietitian is raising awareness of the dangers of grilling meat and carcinogens. Here's Dr. Julia Zampano with the Cleveland Clinic.
2: When you grill meats, there are certain chemicals that can be released that have potential to be a carcinogen, which means it can lead to cancer growth or increased risk for cancer.
1: So Dr. Zampano says you might want to cut down on grilling hot dogs, sausages, and bacon. They increase the risk of exposure to carcinogens. She's recommending leaner meat. Like chicken breast, turkey breast, and lean ground beef. Health update, I'm Sarah Lee Kessler.
3: Any early clouds give way to some sunshine for today. High temperatures approaching 80 degrees. Partly cloudy skies for tonight. Warm, still humid, lows in the upper 60s. And for tomorrow, partly to mostly sunny, warm and humid, highs reaching the lower to mid 80s. I'm meteorologist Tom DeVecchio with the Erie News Now First Warning Weather Update.
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1: NBC News Radio, I'm Michael Kastner. The advisory panel known as the Department of Government Efficiency, or DOGE, is out of business. The final social media post from the group was published over the weekend. The post said the formal mission of DOGE may have come to an end, but the mission to eliminate waste, fraud, and abuse in government would continue. NATO leaders are meeting in Turkey this week for a summit. The summit kicks off today in Ankara, where European leaders are bracing for a future in which the U.S. plays a smaller role in security and defense. President Trump is on his way to Turkey. Gabe Gutierrez with more.
2: A potentially pivotal moment for the wars in Iran and Ukraine. Over the weekend, President Trump speaking to both Russia's Vladimir Putin and Ukraine's Volodymyr Zelensky. But complicating peace efforts, a new round of deadly Russian strikes on Ukraine's capital overnight.
1: The conflict will be a focus of the meeting. It all comes as the Trump administration continues to scrutinize the transatlantic alliance. Democrats are starting to distance themselves from Maine Senate candidate Graham Platner after a sexual assault allegation was made against him. More from Mark Mayfield.
3: In a report by Politico, a woman who dated Platner accused him of forcing her to have sex with him almost 5 years ago, despite repeated objections. Congressman Ro Khanna of California and Senator Ruben Gallego of Arizona announced that they are withdrawing their endorsements, with Khanna saying Platner should drop out of the race. Platner has denied the new allegation, but in a video, he said he's taking time to reflect on the best path forward with his candidacy. The embattled Platner has faced many questions about his past conduct, including claims he had a tattoo resembling a Nazi symbol he later covered up, as well as one woman alleging physical abuse.
1: Cuba is trying to restore power after the nation's electric grid collapsed Monday. This has been going on for months because of a U.S. blockade that's cut off fuel supplies. Michael Kastner, NBC News Radio.
4: Any early clouds, a good way to some sunshine for today. High temperatures approaching 80 degrees. Partly cloudy skies for tonight, warm, still humid, lows in the upper 60s. And for tomorrow, partly to mostly sunny, warm and humid, highs reaching the lower to mid-80s. I'm meteorologist Tom DeVecchio with the Erie News Now First Warning Weather Update.

That is of Monsters and Men on 90.5 WERG. Bill Page, Lego is doing all kinds of cool collaborations. Their latest team up is with three-time Grammy winner Olivia Rodrigo to launch a five-set collectible collection that highlights the different eras of her career. I guess that's really cool. I don't know. I mean, little ones might collect it. Collectors might collect it. Anybody in between is probably like, yeah, okay. But yeah, if you've ever been to Legoland or any of those superstores they have, like down around Disney, I know there's a big one. And that's the one we always go to. You go in there, they've got Legos of everything. And I don't know. If you've got the patience to put that stuff together and the pockets, there's some really cool ones. I always like the one, it's like a bazillion piece set of the Millennium Falcon from Star Wars. Millennium Falcon. It's just so cool. But there's no way I would have the patience to do that. And when it comes to Legos, when they recommend the ages it's for, I don't care what the age says on the box. I still have a hard time putting those together. WERG, good morning.

0: sites involved in the unauthorized streaming of the FIFA World Cup matches, which is in violation of the U.S. copyright law. I guess. I mean, you're lucky you can find any of the FIFA games on regular TV. If you're smart enough to find it on a website and get it for free, I don't know. They should give you some kind of an award, not shut the website down, because it's hard to find that stuff.
1: The U.S. has been bounced from the World Cup after a Malik Tillman goal in the 31st minute tied the game briefly. Belgium responded with a goal less than 2 minutes later and added on from there. The U.S. is eliminated in the round of 16, 4-1. Team USA coach Mauricio Pochettino.
2: We didn't show what normally that team can show, and that is a reality.
1: The U.S. still without a World Cup quarterfinal appearance since 2002. Belgium, meanwhile, advances to Friday's quarters facing Spain, who eliminated Cristiano Ronaldo and Portugal 1-0. NFL DB Terrion Arnold, released by the Lions last week after felony kidnapping and robbery charges, has cleared waivers and is a free agent. Meanwhile, veteran DB Rasul Douglas, who played with Miami last season as a new home, agreeing to a free agent deal with Washington. And among the baseball last night, Shohei Ohtani had 3 hits, including a home run. Dodgers beat Colorado in 11 innings. The Dodgers, the first team in the majors to 60 wins. I'm Matt McCoy.
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5: Any early clouds, a good way to some sunshine for today. High temperatures approaching 80 degrees. Partly cloudy skies for tonight, warm, still humid, lows in the upper 60s. And for tomorrow, partly to mostly sunny, warm and humid, highs reaching the lower to mid-80s. I'm meteorologist Tom DeVecchio with the Erie News Now First Warning Weather Update.
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0: 90.5 WERG. Bill Page, good morning. The Michael Jackson movie, Michael, has now become the highest grossing biopic of all time. It pulled in $977 million worldwide. I have yet to see it. No spoilers. I live the 80s. I know what happens. But I am looking forward to seeing the movie eventually. I just haven't got to doing it yet.
1: President Trump marked the launch of his new investment accounts for children while speaking from the Oval Office Monday. Trump said the accounts are absolutely incredible for kids.
2: That is something I'm very proud of. Some people think it's going to go down as one of the most important things we've done during the administration.
1: The U.S. government deposited $1,000 in many children's accounts.
2: $1,000 each into the Trump accounts of over 500,000 American children.
1: The Lone Star State's ready to give Wall Street a run for its money now that it's trading with a limited number of companies. Daria Albinger with details.
3: There's Wall Street and now there's Y'all Street. That's the nickname of the Texas Stock Exchange. The startup is based in Dallas. It's backed by more than $270 million from some financial heavyweights, including J.P. Morgan Chase. The fully electronic exchange is described as a lower-cost, highly transparent alternative to Wall Street, making it more accessible for small and mid-sized companies to go public.
1: And Senate Democrats want to push the minimum wage up to $25 an hour. That would be a huge jump for Texas, with experts predicting a ripple effect through the economy.
4: You never want to get the wage out of sync with what the economy will support, because that will just result in reduced employment.
1: Economist Ray Perryman says the minimum wage was never meant to be a living wage. It was designed for part-timers like students and retirees.
4: It's simply not workable in our economy.
1: Tesla has started testing robo-taxis in Austin that don't have a steering wheel or pedals. And experts who've been tracking the industry say that is a concerning trend.
5: There will be no possibility for a person, a driver, to come in, take control, move the vehicle.
1: That's attorney Trey Gober.
5: That's going to bring about an entirely new level of potential problem.
1: And the private sector did add 98,000 jobs in June. Most of them were in healthcare. Matt Mattinson reports.
6: That's according to payroll processor ADP. It's a bit lower than market forecasts of 110,000 new jobs. Aside from healthcare, trade, transportation, and finance also saw growth.
1: I'm Monica Nelson with your consumer and business news.
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8: Any early clouds give way to some sunshine for today. High temperatures approaching 80 degrees. Partly cloudy skies for tonight. Warm, still humid. Lows in the upper 60s. And for tomorrow, partly to mostly sunny, warm and humid. Highs reaching the lower to mid 80s. I'm meteorologist Tom DeVecchio with the Erie News Now. First warning weather update.
0: 90.5 WERG, Bill Page. In a new survey, 53% of people say they would rather keep this forever if they had the option. What is it? Their current car. Probably because once you've paid off that car, you don't have car payments anymore. And boy, let me tell you, when that happens, you feel like singing. What a feeling. Yeah, it's great when you pay that car off, but that's usually when you have to start sinking money into it, or sometime well before that.

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1: NBC News Radio, I'm Michael Kastner. The advisory panel known as the Department of Government Efficiency, or DOGE, is out of business. The final social media post from the group was published over the weekend. The post said the formal mission of DOGE may have come to an end, but the mission to eliminate waste, fraud, and abuse in government would continue. NATO leaders are meeting in Turkey this week for a summit. The summit kicks off today in Ankara, where European leaders are bracing for a future in which the U.S. plays a smaller role in security and defense. President Trump is on his way to Turkey. Gabe Gutierrez with more.
2: A potentially pivotal moment for the wars in Iran and Ukraine. Over the weekend, President Trump speaking to both Russia's Vladimir Putin and Ukraine's Volodymyr Zelensky. But complicating peace efforts, a new round of deadly Russian strikes on Ukraine's capital overnight.
1: The conflict will be a focus of the meeting. It all comes as the Trump administration continues to scrutinize the transatlantic alliance. Democrats are starting to distance themselves from Maine Senate candidate Graham Plattner after a sexual assault allegation was made against him. More from Mark Mayfield.
3: In a report by Politico, a woman who dated Plattner accused him of forcing her to have sex with him almost 5 years ago, despite repeated objections. Congressman Ro Khanna of California and Senator Ruben Gallego of Arizona announced that they are withdrawing their endorsements, with Khanna saying Plattner should drop out of the race. Plattner has denied the new allegation, but in a video, he said he's taking time to reflect on the best path forward with his candidacy. The embattled Plattner has faced many questions about his past conduct, including claims he had a tattoo resembling a Nazi symbol he later covered up, as well as one woman alleging physical abuse.
1: Cuba is trying to restore power after the nation's electric grid collapsed Monday. This has been going on for months because of a U.S. blockade that's cut off fuel supplies. Michael Kastner, NBC News Radio.
4: Any early clouds give way to some sunshine for today. High temperatures approaching 80 degrees. Partly cloudy skies for tonight. Warm, still humid. Lows in the upper 60s. And for tomorrow, partly to mostly sunny, warm and humid. Highs reaching the lower to mid-80s. I'm meteorologist Tom DeVecchio with the Erie News Now. First warning weather update.
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98.5 WERG. Bill Page, we're sitting around a 4th of July picnic at my son's house, and he's sitting there, and we're talking about conversations you have at 4th of July picnics, and one of them was, have you ever broken anything? And I was like, like on your body, have you ever broken a bone? And we're going around a circle, and I would say half of everyone has broken a toe, a finger, a leg, an arm. And this all comes around, it gets to me, and I'm like, I don't think I ever have. I know I haven't. You know, it's hard for some people to believe you made it so far in your life without breaking anything. And then you're like, well, wait a minute, I don't want to jinx it now by saying I haven't broken anything, because that's when you end up having, you know, karma, bad luck. So don't jinx me already. I have not, knock on wood, have not broken anything so far. I've come close. WERG.

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1: Do you remember your license plate? Don't feel bad if you don't. 41% of Americans say they're lucky they can remember three of the letters or digits in their license plate number. You know, when those announcements go off, I usually try to remember, okay, what kind of car do I have again? Because you get to a certain point in your life, you're like, well, wait a minute, I used to have a blue one of those. Oh, no, now it's red or now it's green. So I tend to buy the same kind of car because you just get comfortable. But, yeah. You know, if you start describing license plate numbers, only 41% of Americans say they can remember a couple of the digits, much less the entire license plate off the cuff.
3: The U.S. has been bounced from the World Cup after a Malik Tillman goal in the 31st minute tied the game briefly. Belgium responded with a goal less than 2 minutes later and added on from there. The U.S. is eliminated in the round of 16, 4-1. Team USA coach Mauricio Pochettino.
4: We didn't show what normally that team can show, and that is a reality.
3: The U.S. still without a World Cup quarterfinal appearance since 2002. Belgium, meanwhile, advances to Friday's quarters facing Spain, who eliminated Cristiano Ronaldo and Portugal 1-0. NFL DB Terrion Arnold, released by the Lions last week after felony kidnapping and robbery charges, has cleared waivers and is a free agent. Meanwhile, veteran DB Rasul Douglas, who played with Miami last season as a new home, agreeing to a free agent deal with Washington. And among the baseball last night, Shohei Ohtani had three hits, including a home run. Dodgers beat Colorado in 11 innings. The Dodgers, the first team in the majors to 60 wins. I'm Matt McCoy.
5: Any early clouds give way to some sunshine for today. High temperatures approaching 80 degrees. Partly cloudy skies for tonight. Warm, still humid. Lows in the upper 60s. And for tomorrow, partly to mostly sunny, warm and humid. Highs reaching the lower to mid 80s. I'm meteorologist Tom DeVecchio with the Erie News Now First Warning Weather Update.
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0: WERG. That is Jimmy Eat World. Bill Page with you. If you've got teenage or 20-something-year-old boys, you probably have heard this excuse before. And if you're a guy, you've probably used this excuse. One out of five men say they have turned their shirt or shorts inside out to wear them over. Because some things, like underwear, you can turn those inside out. Oh, now I got a fresh pair. Yeah, it doesn't work like that. Shirts, you can rewear. I usually throw things in the dirtiest pile, then they make the chute. And once they're down the chute, I'll be like, oh, which pile were those in? And did my wife get a chance to wash it yet? And she goes, why don't you check your piles before you ask silly questions? Because chances are, once it does make it down the chute, the turnaround on that's pretty quick.
1: Big changes are coming for Microsoft's Xbox division. Brant Ford reports.
2: Microsoft's Xbox unit's been struggling. 3,200 jobs will be cut. It's part of a broader push by Microsoft to lower its labor costs. This follows voluntary buyouts the company started offering employees in May. 1,600 positions will be cut now, while the other jobs will be cut as four game development studios leave the Xbox unit. In all, 4,800 jobs are being eliminated.
3: NVIDIA is reportedly experiencing a major product delay. Research firm SemiAnalysis says a planned Kyber rack is being delayed until 2028. It's designed to hold 144 of NVIDIA's most powerful chips in a vertical rack to give more juice to AI companies. In another sign of AI tensions between the U.S. and China, Alibaba reportedly prohibiting its workers from using Claude code, and AI actress Tilly Norwood set to star in her first feature film. Particle 6, the AI-focused studio behind Norwood, announced the comedy drama Misaligned on Monday. Tech Report, I'm Mark Mayfield.
4: Any early clouds, a good way to some sunshine for today. High temperatures approaching 80 degrees. Partly cloudy skies for tonight, warm, still humid, lows in the upper 60s. And for tomorrow, partly to mostly sunny, warm and humid, highs reaching the lower to mid-80s. I'm meteorologist Tom DeVecchio with the Erie News Now First Warning Weather Update.
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90.5 WERG. Bill Page, I'm watching social media over the weekend, and besides pictures of food and fireworks and stuff, quite a few people have hit deer lately. So that brings up the question, our people poll for the morning here on the show. How many of you out there have hit a deer? We'll talk about that coming up in the 8 o'clock hour.

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1: NBC News Radio, I'm Michael Kastner. President Trump is in Turkey today as NATO leaders gather for a summit. The ongoing Russia-Ukraine war is expected to be in sharp focus during this week's meeting. Trump is scheduled to hold talks with Ukrainian President Volodymyr Zelensky tomorrow on the sidelines of the summit. NBC's Gabe Gutierrez.
2: The summit will also test the U.S.'s relationship with European allies. The president has long railed against them for not spending enough, but is increasingly frustrated with NATO's lack of support for the Iran war.
1: Democrats are starting to distance themselves from Maine Senate candidate Graham Plattner after a sexual assault allegation was made against him. In a report by Politico, a woman who dated Plattner accused him of forcing her to have sex with him almost 5 years ago, despite repeated objections. Plattner released a video after the news broke.
3: Regardless of the inaccuracy of the reporting, but mindful of the political reality it will inflict, we are taking the time to reflect on the best path forward. For the state that I love, the people that I love, the movement I belong to, and the goal of defeating Susan Collins.
1: Congressman Ro Khanna of California and Senator Ruben Gallego of Arizona have both announced they're withdrawing their endorsements. President Trump is indicating there will be more high-level meetings between the U.S. and China.
4: President Xi is coming here in the toward the end of September, the 24th, I believe. And what we need is a big ballroom where we could hold thousands of people to see him. Everyone wants to see him.
1: Trump announced Chinese President Xi Jinping's upcoming visit during an event at the White House Rose Garden yesterday, using the opportunity to emphasize what he feels is a need for a new ballroom. There is so far no official confirmation of the visit or a possible itinerary. Michael Kastner, NBC News Radio.
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6: Any early clouds, a good way to some sunshine for today. High temperatures approaching 80 degrees. Partly cloudy skies for tonight. Warm, still humid. Lows in the upper 60s. And for tomorrow, partly to mostly sunny, warm and humid. Highs reaching the lower to mid 80s. I'm meteorologist Tom DeVecchio with the Erie News Now. First warning weather update.
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90.5 WERG. Bill Page, conversation this morning is, have you ever hit a deer? A lot of folks did over the weekend with the holidays. You know, deer move at odd hours. You see them sunrise, sunset, broad daylight, not usually, unless they get flushed out. 52% of Americans have hit a deer sometime in their lifetime. And if you're extremely unlucky, chances are you might have hit more than one deer. I remember back when I was in my 20s, we were on a road trip to go down to Baltimore, and we're on the turnpike. And I remember I wasn't driving. I see one of the deer clear the hood, and I'm like, holy blip. And before I could get out, a second one had flown out. And we did not miss that one. That one went right through the hood. Luckily, not through the windshield. That was the one time I hit a deer. And then another time I was on my way home from a wedding, driving through a meadow at night in New York State. A little foggy, a little not, but it was that time of the night. And I saw the deer and I tried to slow down and I tapped him enough that I'm sure I feel bad because he did not die instantly, but I'm sure, you know, eventually. But it was just enough damage to my car that was like, ah, bummer, but at least it was drivable. And I did get home from New York State, which was nice. Wasn't a total catastrophe, but yeah, you know, still hurt the deer and me. 90.5 WERG. Good morning.

90.5 WERG. Bill Page, when you ask 50-something-year-old adults if they remember, what is the worst thing you ever got in trouble for as a kid? They start thinking, you're like, oh my gosh. Well, when you think these days, your kids can find all kinds of mischief. But when you have to try to remember, especially guys, what kind of trouble did you get in? Usually it was screwing around, causing pranks, or playing with BB guns. Yeah, 42% of men over the age of 50 say the biggest trouble they ever got in was, involving a BB gun. And probably shooting at something you shouldn't have been shooting at.

0: What?
1: The U.S. has been bounced from the World Cup after a Malik Tillman goal in the 31st minute tied the game briefly. Belgium responded with a goal less than 2 minutes later and added on from there. The U.S. is eliminated in the round of 16, 4-1. Team USA coach Mauricio Pochettino.
2: We didn't show what normally that team can show, and that is a reality.
1: The U.S. still without a World Cup quarterfinal appearance since 2002. Belgium, meanwhile, advances to Friday's quarters facing Spain, who eliminated Cristiano Ronaldo and Portugal 1-0. NFL DB Terrion Arnold, released by the Lions last week after felony kidnapping and robbery charges, has cleared waivers and is a free agent. Meanwhile, veteran DB Rasul Douglas, who played with Miami last season, has a new home, agreeing to a free agent deal with Washington. And among the baseball last night, Shohei Ohtani had three hits, including a home run. Dodgers beat Colorado in 11 innings. The Dodgers, the first team in the majors to 60 wins. I'm Matt McCoy.
3: Any early clouds give way to some sunshine for today. High temperatures approaching 80 degrees. Partly cloudy skies for tonight. Warm, still humid. Lows in the upper 60s. And for tomorrow, partly to mostly sunny, warm and humid. Highs reaching the lower to mid 80s. I'm meteorologist Tom DeVecchio with the Erie News Now First Warning Weather Update.
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0: Yeah, okay, sure.
1: I don't know how they do it. 90.5 WERG. Thanks for waking up with Bill Page here. We are doing our show today from the studios here at Gannon University. So go Gannon, and I hope you're enjoying your summer break. Credit cards. How does anyone not have a credit card? Once you become a 20-something-year-old or even in your 30s, you start to have a need for credit cards because you don't always have the money to cover what charges can come up. Unexpected charges. That's what I was looking for. 12%, though. 12% of American adults say they do not have a credit card. And good for them. I mean, I tried to live without credit for the longest time. But eventually, you know, you get one and then sometimes another one. And then you're like, okay, you know, I got to pay this one off. And before I, and then you get the interest and then they give you offers. It's just a terrible cycle. So if you can keep from having to have a credit card, more power to you.
2: And now, another film rental discovery. Welcome to the Indie Film Minute. The IMDb summary gives you an idea of the troubling territory that Monsters Ball inhabits. A racist prison guard re-examines his attitudes while falling in love with the African-American wife of the last prisoner he executed. Who would want to see that? You do. Uncompromisingly, the film introduces us to its characters as the despicable beings they are. True, terrible things happen to them. But we cannot help but know that the unpleasant nature of their lives has been brought upon them by their own attitudes and actions. And then, through the course of the film, we enter the lives of our protagonists. We learn where they have come from, and a fragile empathy emerges. This film works, despite all conventional wisdom, in no small part through masterful acting. Halle Berry, Heath Ledger, Billy Bob Thornton, and Peter Boyle all play understated one minute and chew the scenery the next, contributing masterfully. A viewer will also dearly appreciate the respect that the storytellers have for their audience. There is a moment toward the end where the film calls out for a Hollywood on-screen resolution of a conflict newly introduced. Here, however, the filmmakers allow the moment to fade without condescendingly feeding the audience its resolution. At that moment, Monsters Ball becomes perfect. Indie Film Minute. Not in theaters. Discovery through rental.
3: Any early clouds give way to some sunshine for today. High temperatures approaching 80 degrees. Partly cloudy skies for tonight, warm, still humid, lows in the upper 60s. And for tomorrow, partly to mostly sunny, warm and humid, highs reaching the lower to mid-80s. I'm meteorologist Tom DeVecchio with the Erie News Now First Warning Weather Update.
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0: 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Bill Page, a lot of people taking summer vacation, doing stuff with their kids. 63% of folks who go on vacation say the worst thing that can happen to them on vacation is getting a call from their boss, because nothing kills your vacation buzz like getting a call from your boss going, hey, where's that folder again? We can't find it. Did you do it before you left? And where'd you put it? That's definitely a vacation buzzkill.
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1: NBC News Radio, I'm Michael Kastner. President Trump is in Turkey today as NATO leaders gather for a summit. The ongoing Russia-Ukraine war is expected to be in sharp focus during this week's meeting. Trump is scheduled to hold talks with Ukrainian President Volodymyr Zelensky tomorrow on the sidelines of the summit. NBC's Gabe Gutierrez.
2: The summit will also test the U.S.'s relationship with European allies. The president has long railed against them for not spending enough, but is increasingly frustrated with NATO's lack of support for the Iran war.
1: Democrats are starting to distance themselves from Maine Senate candidate Graham Plattner after a sexual assault allegation was made against him. In a report by Politico, a woman who dated Plattner accused him of forcing her to have sex with him almost 5 years ago, despite repeated objections. Plattner released a video after the news broke.
3: Regardless of the inaccuracy of the reporting, but mindful of the political reality it will inflict, we are taking the time to reflect on the best path forward. For the state that I love, the people that I love, the movement I belong to, and the goal of defeating Susan Collins.
1: Congressman Ro Khanna of California and Senator Ruben Gallego of Arizona have both announced they're withdrawing their endorsements. President Trump is indicating there will be more high-level meetings between the U.S. and China.
4: President Xi is coming here in the toward the end of September, the 24th, I believe. And what we need is a big ballroom where we could hold thousands of people to see him. Everyone wants to see him.
1: Trump announced Chinese President Xi Jinping's upcoming visit during an event at the White House Rose Garden yesterday, using the opportunity to emphasize what he feels is a need for a new ballroom. There is so far no official confirmation of the visit or a possible itinerary. Michael Kastner, NBC News Radio.
5: Any early clouds, a good way to some sunshine for today. High temperatures approaching 80 degrees. Partly cloudy skies for tonight. Warm, still humid. Lows in the upper 60s. And for tomorrow, partly to mostly sunny, warm and humid. Highs reaching the lower to mid 80s. I'm meteorologist Tom DeVecchio with the Erie News Now. First warning weather update.
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101.5 WERG. Bill Page, if you're having trouble sleeping, experts say you should wear sunglasses an hour before you go to sleep because it helps calm you down, helps like mellow you out. I don't know if it works, but if it does, let me know, because there are times I have a hard time sleeping, and the last thing I think about doing is putting on a set of sunglasses while I'm sitting in my living room. If that ever happened, my wife would probably look at me and going, yeah, we're going to get you some medical help immediately, or mental health, more like it. She thinks there was something going on. I was going kooky for Cocoa Puffs or something. 90.5 WERG.

0: 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Bill Page, who is better at driving, men or women? That is a one of those catch-22 questions. You got to be careful who is in front of you when you answer that, and answer carefully. There are as many insurance claims in the summer by men as there are women. So it seems to be 50-50. So when there is an accident, could be men, could be women that are behind the wheel. In the winter months, though, there are more claims by men than women, which says to me, if I follow this right, women are better drivers during the winter months, and during the summer months, it's kind of a 50-50 wash.
1: The U.S. has been bounced from the World Cup after a Malik Tillman goal in the 31st minute tied the game briefly. Belgium responded with a goal less than 2 minutes later and added on from there. The U.S. is eliminated in the round of 16, 4-1. Team USA coach Mauricio Pochettino.
2: We didn't show what normally that team can show, and that is a reality.
1: The U.S. still without a World Cup quarterfinal appearance since 2002. Belgium, meanwhile, advances to Friday's quarters facing Spain, who eliminated Cristiano Ronaldo and Portugal 1-0. NFL DB Terrion Arnold, released by the Lions last week after felony kidnapping and robbery charges, has cleared waivers and is a free agent. Meanwhile, veteran DB Rasul Douglas, who played with Miami last season, has a new home, agreeing to a free agent deal with Washington. And among the baseball last night, Shohei Ohtani had three hits, including a home run. Dodgers beat Colorado in 11 innings. The Dodgers, the first team in the majors to 60 wins. I'm Matt McCoy.
3: Any early clouds give way to some sunshine for today. High temperatures approaching 80 degrees. Partly cloudy skies for tonight. Warm, still humid. Lows in the upper 60s. And for tomorrow, partly to mostly sunny, warm and humid. Highs reaching the lower to mid 80s. I'm meteorologist Tom DeVecchio with the Erie News Now First Warning Weather Update.
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0: 95 WERG. That is Muse. Bill Page with you. Do you sleep in separate rooms? Now, if you've been together a while, sometimes one of you has an odd sleeping habit that irritates the other and you just can't get a good night's sleep. So it's not uncommon. As a matter of fact, one in every four couples sleep in separate rooms. Doesn't mean anything's wrong in their marriage. It just means they like to sleep.
1: Attention, everyone.
2: Entertainment report. A lot of people are choosing Texas.
3: He's choosing Texas, I can tell.
2: Langley's single topped the Billboard's Hot 100 again. It's the 12th time at the top since it was released. She also took the third spot with Be Her. And Taylor Swift's I Knew It, I Knew You stayed at number two for a second week.
3: But I got a blank space, baby, and I'll write your name.
2: The guests at Swift's and Travis Kelce's wedding at Madison Square Garden apparently didn't walk away empty-handed.
4: Attendees were seen holding various personalized keepsakes as they exited the venue. The celebration also reportedly featured some special raffle items. Guests told NBC they could win raffle tickets by playing a variety of games that had been set up. Raffle prizes included some very elegant items, among them wristwatches from Cartier, whose luxury timepieces are a mainstay for Taylor. Designer handbags and other signature couture also made the raffle, but the most coveted prize appears to have been the 1970 Chevrolet Chevelle. It is the same model of the classic that Travis drove as the two were seen embarking on their first date. In New York, I'm Liz Warner.
2: Singer Lauren Bennett has died. She's best known for performing on the hit LMFAO song Party Rock Anthem, which was one of the biggest songs of 2011. Bennett also worked with artists like CeeLo Green and will.i.am. She was 37 years old. That's entertainment. I'm Daria Albinger.
5: Any early clouds give way to some sunshine for today. High temperatures approaching 80 degrees. Partly cloudy skies for tonight. Warm, still humid. Lows in the upper 60s. And for tomorrow, partly to mostly sunny, warm and humid. Highs reaching the lower to mid 80s. I'm meteorologist Tom DeVecchio with the Erie News Now First Warning Weather Update.

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4: 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Bill Page, that's going to do it for me, friends. We'll see you again tomorrow morning starting at 6 a.m. Dr. Chet is in after 9 o'clock, and then Reese takes over at 2. Have a great rest of your Tuesday.

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1: 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R-E-M. 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

The best rock on the radio, 90.5 WERG, Moody from Royal Otis. And remember, that's spelled R-O-Y-E-L. I guess it's the aristocratic way to do it.

0: 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Dr. Chet here, and we're rocking through the workday. Green Day coming up, also Lord Huron and the Hooters.
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4: Any early clouds, a good way to some sunshine for today. High temperatures approaching 80 degrees. Partly cloudy skies for tonight. Warm, still humid. Lows in the upper 60s. And for tomorrow, partly to mostly sunny, warm and humid. Highs reaching the lower to mid-80s. I'm meteorologist Tom DeVecchio with the Erie News Now. First warning weather update.
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Erie's Rock Alternative 90.5 WERG Heartstop from the Revivalists, and this next band has a date coming up on tour in Toronto next Monday at the RBC Amphitheater. 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

Rocking it back, 90.5 WERG, and the Philadelphia sound of the Hooters had a string of hits through the 1980s, and that was the first single from their One Way Home album, Satellite. 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

0: Erie's Rock Alternative 90.5 WERG Routines in the Night from 21 Pilots. Dr. Chet, I've got We the Kings and Arcade Fire standing by.
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2: Any early clouds, a good way to some sunshine for today. High temperatures approaching 80 degrees. Partly cloudy skies for tonight. Warm, still humid, lows in the upper 60s. And for tomorrow, partly to mostly sunny, warm and humid, highs reaching the lower to mid-80s. I'm meteorologist Tom DeVecchio with the Erie News Now First Warning Weather Update.
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0: Erie's favorite radio station, 90.5 WERG. There's Metric and Youth Without Youth. And before that, Edge Hill with Double Take. This is Dr. Chet rocking the workday. I promised Almost Monday. Straight ahead with that one. Also the Lumineers and Guadalcanal Diary.
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3: Any early clouds give way to some sunshine for today. High temperatures approaching 80 degrees. Partly cloudy skies for tonight. Warm, still humid. Lows in the upper 60s. And for tomorrow, partly to mostly sunny, warm and humid. Highs reaching the lower to mid 80s. I'm meteorologist Tom DeVecchio with the Erie News Now. First warning weather update.
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Rocking it back, 90.5 WERG, and a Marietta, Georgia band that took their name from the 1943 war memoir of the same name, Guadalcanal Diary, and Always Saturday from the Flip Flop album. 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

New Rock on 90.5 WERG, Jack White and Dollar Bill. Erie Seawolves back on the home field tonight at UPMC Park, starting a six-game series versus Harrisburg. First pitch this evening, 6:05.

0: Erie's Rock Alternative, 90.5 WERG. There's Somber with Home Wrecker. Dr. Chet, I've got Death Cab for Cutie and Noah Kahan coming up.
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2: Any early clouds give way to some sunshine for today. High temperatures approaching 80 degrees. Partly cloudy skies for tonight. Warm, still humid. Lows in the upper 60s. And for tomorrow, partly to mostly sunny, warm and humid. Highs reaching the lower to mid-80s. I'm meteorologist Tom DeVecchio with the Erie News Now. First warning weather update.
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Let Things Go, that's Camp. 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

0: The best rock on the radio, 90.5 WERG, Going Shopping with the Strokes. And before that was Pearl Jam Dance of the Clairvoyants, Dr. Chet rocking the workday, and coming up, Nine Inch Nails, also Fuel and Concrete Blonde.
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4: Any early clouds, a good way to some sunshine for today. High temperatures approaching 80 degrees. Partly cloudy skies for tonight. Warm, still humid. Lows in the upper 60s. And for tomorrow, partly to mostly sunny, warm and humid. Highs reaching the lower to mid 80s. I'm meteorologist Tom DeVecchio with the Erie News Now. First warning weather update.
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Erie's Rock Alternative, 90.5 WERG, 9-inch nails, as alive as you need me to be. Our consumer affairs update with Mark coming up right after Concrete Blonde and Someday.

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1: 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The Senior Citizens League now projects a 3.8% Social Security cost of living adjustment for 2027, up from this year's 2.8%, reflecting higher inflation. The advocacy group says even a larger COLA would still leave many retirees struggling to meet everyday expenses. New Jersey lawmakers have approved the Fair Price Protection Act, making the state the second in the nation to ban surveillance pricing at grocery stores. The bill would prohibit retailers and grocery delivery platforms from using consumers' personal data to charge different shoppers different prices. Mars Pet Care U.S. is voluntarily recalling two lots of Pedigree high-protein chopped chicken and duck flavor canned wet dog food after discovering the products may contain hard pieces of metal and plastic. The FDA said the products were supposed to be destroyed, but instead were distributed. I'm Mark Huffman. Learn more at consumeraffairs.com.
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Rocking it back, 90.5 WERG, Declan Patrick McManus. Or if you prefer, and he probably does too, Elvis Costello, Pump It Up. 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

0: Erie's Rock Alternative, 90.5 WERG. Metaverse, is that a Marvel or DCU thing? Either way, it's Cage the Elephant. This is Dr. Chet, and coming up, Smash Mouth and the Neon Trees.
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4: Any early clouds, a good way to some sunshine for today. High temperatures approaching 80 degrees. Partly cloudy skies for tonight. Warm, still humid. Lows in the upper 60s. And for tomorrow, partly to mostly sunny, warm and humid. Highs reaching the lower to mid-80s. I'm meteorologist Tom DeVecchio with the Erie News Now. First warning weather update.
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News check coming up with NBC News Radio and Erie News Now. Then the lunch break will kick that off with Susie and the Banshees. Also Florence and the Machines, the Raconteurs, and more of the best rock on the radio, like the Neon Trees with New Best Friend. 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
1: NBC News Radio, I'm Michael Kastner. President Trump is now in Turkey for this week's NATO summit, which kicks off today. NBC's Garrett Hake reports the Russia-Ukraine war is expected to be a major focus.
2: Also looming over the summit, the fragile ceasefire with Iran. With thousands of Iranians in the streets of Tehran Monday in a funeral procession for the slain Ayatollah. And overnight, Iran firing missiles at commercial ships in the Strait of Hormuz, according to a U.S. official.
1: Speaking alongside the Turkish president today, Trump said he's been disappointed with NATO and expressed frustration with the alliance over not assisting the U.S. in the war with Iran. The week-long evidentiary hearing in the Charlie Kirk murder case continues today. Prosecutors on Monday started presenting evidence against Tyler Robinson, with the judge set to decide whether there's enough evidence against him to proceed to trial. And at least $576 million will be up for grabs in tonight's Mega Millions drawing. Michael Kastner, NBC News Radio.
3: Any early clouds, a good way to some sunshine for today. High temperatures approaching 80 degrees. Partly cloudy skies for tonight. Warm, still humid. Lows in the upper 60s. And for tomorrow, partly to mostly sunny, warm and humid, highs reaching the lower to mid-80s. I'm meteorologist Tom DeVecchio with the Erie News Now First Warning Weather Update.
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Erie's Rock Alternative, 90.5 WERG, Florence and the Machine with Buckle. 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

0: Rock on the Radio, 90.5 WERG, and I salute your solution. The Raconteurs. This is Dr. Chet rocking the lunch break. Coming up, Modest Mouse, The Smashing Pumpkins, and Midnight Oil.
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4: Any early clouds give way to some sunshine for today. High temperatures approaching 80 degrees. Partly cloudy skies for tonight. Warm, still humid. Lows in the upper 60s. And for tomorrow, partly to mostly sunny, warm and humid, highs reaching the lower to mid-80s. I'm meteorologist Tom DeVecchio with the Erie News Now. First, warm.

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1: The U.S. has been bounced from the World Cup after a Malik Tillman goal in the 31st minute tied the game briefly. Belgium responded with a goal less than 2 minutes later and added on from there. The U.S. is eliminated in the round of 16, 4-1. Team USA coach Mauricio Pochettino.
2: We didn't show what normally that team can show, and that is a reality.
1: The U.S. still without a World Cup quarterfinal appearance since 2002. Belgium, meanwhile, advances to Friday's quarters facing Spain, who eliminated Cristiano Ronaldo and Portugal 1-0. NFL DB Terrion Arnold, released by the Lions last week after felony kidnapping and robbery charges, has cleared waivers and is a free agent. Meanwhile, veteran DB Rasul Douglas, who played with Miami last season as a new home, agreeing to a free agent deal with Washington. And among the baseball last night, Shohei Ohtani had three hits, including a home run. Dodgers beat Colorado in 11 innings. The Dodgers, the first team in the majors to 60 wins. I'm Matt McCoy. 90.

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0: Erie's Rock Alternative, 90.5 WERG. Catch a wave. There's AWOL Nation. Dr. Chet on the lunch break, the war on drugs coming up, and Portugal the Man.
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5: Any early clouds give way to some sunshine for today. High temperatures approaching 80 degrees. Partly cloudy skies for tonight. Warm, still humid. Lows in the upper 60s. And for tomorrow, partly to mostly sunny, warm and humid. Highs reaching the lower to mid-80s. I'm meteorologist Tom DeVecchio with the Erie News Now. First warning weather update.
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Erie's Rock Alternative, 90.5 WERG, The War on Drugs in Reverse. That will wrap up the lunch break, but take us with coming up after one. We've got Mumford & Sons of Monsters and Men, 311, and more of the best rock on the radio, like Evanescence. Who will you follow?

Green Day and Oh Love, Erie's Rock Alternative, 90.5 WERG. Baseball this evening at UPMC Park. The Erie Seawolves are starting a six-game series versus Harrisburg. First pitch tonight, 6:05. When you call

0: Erie's favorite radio station, 90.5 WERG of Monsters and Men with Dream Team. This is Dr. Chet rocking the workday, the Dirty Heads coming up, also the Black Keys and Toad the Wet Sprockets.
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4: Any early clouds, a good way to some sunshine for today. High temperatures approaching 80 degrees. Partly cloudy skies for tonight. Warm, still humid. Lows in the upper 60s. And for tomorrow, partly to mostly sunny, warm and humid, highs reaching the lower to mid-80s. I'm meteorologist Tom DeVecchio with the Erie News Now. First warning weather update.

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Our cool flick pick selection of the day coming up, the Indie Film Minute. 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
1: And now, another film rental discovery. Welcome to the Indie Film Minute. Think Juno was Canadian actress Ellen Page's breakout role? Wrong. That was the role in which wider audiences found her. The first role that proved her mettle was as Hayley Stark in 2005's Hard Candy. It was directed by David Slade, his first feature film. Hayley is a 14-year-old girl who has lost a friend to a child predator. She puts herself out as bait to tempt the predator into a trap, which she plans to execute herself. Patrick Wilson, also in a breakthrough role, is the predator, a slick photographer with a sick predilection for adolescents. We don't learn his history right away, but as he falls into Haley's trap, we wince as we relish the creative retribution dished out by his prey-turned-predator. Ellen's Haley is deliciously evil and innocent at the same time, as she blithely dispenses mental and physical torture. Simple but intense plot twists make the film compelling to its satisfying, bitter end. 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

Erie's Rock Alternative 90.5 WERG, the Presidents of the USA with Lump, and hats off to the U.S. men's soccer team, Team USA. Made a good run, but it ended last night, a 4-1 loss to Belgium in the round of 16. This is Temper City, self-aware.

0: Erie's Rock Alternative 90.5 WERG warning from Incubus. 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
3: Any early clouds give way to some sunshine for today. High temperatures approaching 80 degrees. Partly cloudy skies for tonight. Warm, still humid. Lows in the upper 60s. And for tomorrow, partly to mostly sunny, warm and humid. Highs reaching the lower to mid 80s. I'm meteorologist Tom DeVecchio with the Erie News Now First Warning Weather Update.
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Erie's Rock Alternative, 90.5 WERG, Stone Over Water from Death Cab for Cutie. Reese up next for the ride home after two. He's got Brian Fallon, also Modest Mouse, The Revivalists, and more of the best rock on the radio. 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

Better Before and Brian Fallon at 90.5 WERG. Well, how you doing? It's Reese here. Thanks for being locked in this afternoon where Modest Mouse is coming up after Empire of the Sun.

0: 90.5 WERG and Modest Mouse. Just ahead, keep it locked in for the Revivalists. The beloved Lumineers are coming up and more of the best rock on the radio.
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3: Any early clouds give way to some sunshine for today. High temperatures approaching 80 degrees. Partly cloudy skies for tonight. Warm, still humid. Lows in the upper 60s. And for tomorrow, partly to mostly sunny, warm and humid. Highs reaching the lower to mid-80s. I'm meteorologist Tom DeVecchio with the Erie News Now. First warning weather update.
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90.5 WERG, Erie's Rock Alternative, The Beloved. On the way, Violet Grohl, Cake is coming up. But now Cleopatra, it's the Lumineers at 90.5 WERG and WERG.

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Violet Grohl at 90.5 WERT, Erie's Rock Alternative, and more behind the Maritime Museum on Erie's Bayfront. U.S. Brig Niagara is back and welcoming visitors after a $7 million restoration. Of course, the brig coming back into Homeport Erie just before the 4th of July. Here's Gold Fields, It's Dark Again at 90.5 WERT.

0: is Who's Your Boyfriend at 90.5 WERG. Just ahead, our forecast for the Erie Seawolves taking on the Harrisburg Senators this evening. Nirvana is on the way, the main, Beck, and more of the best rock on the radio.
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4: Any early clouds give way to some sunshine for today. High temperatures approaching 80 degrees. Partly cloudy skies for tonight. Warm, still humid. Lows in the upper 60s. And for tomorrow, partly to mostly sunny, warm and humid. Highs reaching the lower to mid 80s. I'm meteorologist Tom DeVecchio with the Erie News Now. First warning weather update.
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0: 90.5 WERG, Joyce Maynor. Just ahead, to keep it locked in for AJR. Somber is coming up, the ex-ambassadors, and more of the best rock on the radio.
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4: Any early clouds, a good way to some sunshine for today. High temperatures approaching 80 degrees. Partly cloudy skies for tonight. Warm, still humid. Lows in the upper 60s. And for tomorrow, partly to mostly sunny, warm and humid, highs reaching the lower to mid-80s. I'm meteorologist Tom DeVecchio with the Erie News Now. First warning weather update.
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It's Homewrecker. What's up? It's Reese here. Thanks for being locked in. We're almost Monday is coming up. Smashing Pumpkins and Sublime are on the way, but now the ex-ambassadors, it's Renegades. 90.5 WERG.

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Bare Naked Ladies and 1 week at 90.5 WERG. And 1 week does make a huge difference. Last week at this time, I felt like a rotisserated chicken. It was just crazy hot last week with the extreme weather, but...

0: 90.5 WERG, The Line, and 21 Pilots. Just ahead, you keep it locked in for Noah Kahan, Stone Temple Pilots, Saint Motel, and more of the best rock on the radio.
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2: Any early clouds, a good way to some sunshine for today. High temperatures approaching 80 degrees. Partly cloudy skies for tonight. Warm, still humid. Lows in the upper 60s. And for tomorrow, partly to mostly sunny, warm and humid, highs reaching the lower to mid-80s. I'm meteorologist Tom DeVecchio with the Erie News Now First Warning Weather Update.
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1: NBC News Radio. I'm Chris Caraggio.
2: A police agent says the man accused of killing Charlie Kirk in Utah had engaged with members of Turning Point USA just hours before Kirk was killed. During a week-long evidentiary hearing, David Hall didn't elaborate on what was said between Tyler Robinson and members of Kirk's Turning Point organization. The judge is set to decide if there's enough evidence against Robinson to proceed to trial for killing Kirk at Utah Valley University last fall. Top Democrats are urging Maine Senate candidate Graham Plattner to drop out of the race after a sexual assault allegation was made against him. In a report by Politico, a woman who dated Plattner accused him of forcing her to have sex with him almost 5 years ago, despite repeated objections. Senate Minority Leader Chuck Schumer and Democratic Senatorial Campaign Committee Chairwoman Kirsten Gillibrand have now joined the growing list of politicians to call for Plattner to immediately withdraw. I'm Chris Caraggio, NBC News Radio.
3: I'm Eva Mastromatio with your headlines from Erie News Now. The Jefferson Educational Society has announced a big name coming to Erie, and she will be here following the speech her husband, a former president, made in Erie last year. This fall, Michelle Obama will headline the Jefferson Educational Society's Global Summit. The former First Lady will be here on October 12th at 6 p.m. at the Erie Insurance Arena. The event is called A Moderated Conversation with Michelle Obama. It's part of the think tank's yearly speaker series featuring influential voices. Tickets are available now for JES members, and public sales start July 13th. Building stability for two Erie families, Habitat for Humanity celebrated the start of construction for its 82nd and 83rd respective homes. The families that will be living in the houses have been working alongside volunteers on various projects and also attending classes to prepare for long-term housing stability. Construction on both homes are expected to be complete by October, with both families able to move in by December. There's a new era starting at Erie's MLK Center, while also honoring the foundation laid by the late longtime director. This week, the newly named executive director was announced. John Paul Robinson will take over duties on July 13th. He succeeds longtime leader James Sherrod, who passed away sadly last November. Robinson brings nearly 10 years of experience within higher education, community engagement, organizational operations, and diversity, equity, belonging, and inclusion initiatives. The full story can be found on our website at ErieNewsNow.com, along with other news of the day. For Erie News Now, I'm Eva Mastromatio.
4: Expect partly to mostly cloudy skies tonight with temperatures into the mid to upper 60s. For our Wednesday, expect a great deal of sunshine as temperatures bounce back into the mid to upper 80s. And for Wednesday night, partly cloudy and muggy with lows into the lower 70s. I'm forecaster Dakota Hunter with your Erie News Now First Warning Weather Update. 90.5.

Van Horn and St. Motel at 90.5 WERG. What's up? It's Reese here saying interesting and entertaining things and pressing the buttons that play the best rock on the radio, like the Foo Fighters.

0: 101.5 WERG. Dexter and the Moon Rocks are coming up. 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
1: President Trump marked the launch of his new investment accounts for children while speaking from the Oval Office Monday. Trump said the accounts are absolutely incredible for kids.
2: That is something I'm very proud of. Some people think it's going to be go down as one of the most important things we've done during the administration.
1: The U.S. government deposited $1,000 in many children's accounts.
2: $1,000 each into the Trump accounts of over 500,000 American children.
1: The Lone Star State's ready to give Wall Street a run for its money now that it's trading with a limited number of companies. Daria Albinger with details.
3: There's Wall Street and now there's Y'all Street. That's the nickname of the Texas Stock Exchange. The startup is based in Dallas. It's backed by more than $270 million from some financial heavyweights, including J.P. Morgan Chase. The fully electronic exchange is described as a lower-cost, highly transparent alternative to Wall Street, making it more accessible for small and mid-sized companies to go public.
1: And Senate Democrats want to push the minimum wage up to $25 an hour. That would be a huge jump for Texas, with experts predicting a ripple effect through the economy.
4: You never want to get the wage out of sync with what the economy will support, because that will just result in reduced employment.
1: Economist Ray Perryman says the minimum wage was never meant to be a living wage. It was designed for part-timers like students and retirees.
4: It's simply not workable in our economy.
1: Tesla has started testing robo-taxis in Austin that don't have a steering wheel or pedals. And experts who've been tracking the industry say that is a concerning trend.
5: There will be no possibility for a person, a driver, to come in, take control, move the vehicle.
1: That's attorney Trey Gober.
5: That's going to bring about an entirely new level of potential problem.
1: And the private sector did add 98,000 jobs in June. Most of them were in healthcare. Matt Mattinson reports.
6: That's according to payroll processor ADP. It's a bit lower than market forecasts of 110,000 new jobs. Aside from healthcare, trade, transportation, and finance also saw growth.
1: I'm Monica Nelson with your consumer and business news.
7: Expect partly to mostly cloudy skies tonight with temperatures into the mid to upper 60s. For our Wednesday, expect a great deal of sunshine as temperatures bounce back into the mid to upper 80s. And for Wednesday night, partly cloudy and muggy with lows into the lower 70s. I'm forecaster Dakota Hunter with your Erie News Now First Warning Weather Update.
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In excess, what you need at 90.5 WERG, Erie's Rock Alternative. Just ahead, there is more like the Strokes, Axe and the Hatchet Men, and the 1975. Now it's Jesus Jones right here, right now. 90.5 WERG, Erie's Rock Alternative.

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1: The U.S. has been bounced from the World Cup after a Malik Tillman goal in the 31st minute tied the game briefly. Belgium responded with a goal less than 2 minutes later and added on from there. The U.S. is eliminated in the round of 16, 4-1. Team USA coach Mauricio Pochettino.
2: We didn't show what normally that team can show, and that is a reality.
1: The U.S. still without a World Cup quarterfinal appearance since 2002. Belgium, meanwhile, advances to Friday's quarters facing Spain, who eliminated Cristiano Ronaldo and Portugal 1-0. NFL DB Terrion Arnold, released by the Lions last week after felony kidnapping and robbery charges, has cleared waivers and is a free agent. Meanwhile, veteran DB Rasul Douglas, who played with Miami last season, has a new home, agreeing to a free agent deal with Washington. And among the baseball last night, Shohei Ohtani had three hits, including a home run. Dodgers beat Colorado in 11 innings. The Dodgers, the first team in the majors to 60 wins. I'm Matt McCoy.
3: Expect partly to mostly cloudy skies tonight with temperatures into the mid to upper 60s. For our Wednesday, expect a great deal of sunshine as temperatures bounce back into the mid to upper 80s. And for Wednesday night, partly cloudy and muggy with lows into the lower 70s. I'm forecaster Dakota Hunter with your Erie News Now First Warning Weather Update.
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0: Blue October and congratulations, 90.5 WERG, Erie's Rock Alternative, Scissor Sisters, Miles Smith, Neon Trees, there's more of the best rock on the radio.
1: Illinois is taking action to protect residents from harm when it comes to advancements in artificial intelligence. Tammy Trujillo has the details.
2: Governor J.B. Pritzker, a Democrat, signed the Artificial Intelligence Safety Measures Act on Monday.
3: Rather than sitting back and waiting for those to emerge, our legislation proactively seeks to find risk, to embed safety and accountability into the industry, and to promote public trust.
2: The landmark legislation established what officials say is the nation's strongest framework for AI safety, transparency, and accountability. The law requires the largest AI developers to identify, disclose, and mitigate risks while providing independent oversight and protections for workers who report safety concerns.
1: The data from Android backups will now count toward the storage limit in each Google account. Engadget says the rule will apply right away to new Android users. And Apple is releasing some upgrades to the Siri AI system. The iOS 27 Beta 3 update will let users adjust how quickly and expressively they want the AI assistant to operate. Tech Report. I'm at Mattinson.
4: Expect partly to mostly cloudy skies tonight with temperatures into the mid to upper 60s. For our Wednesday, expect a great deal of sunshine as temperatures bounce back into the mid to upper 80s. And for Wednesday night, partly cloudy and muggy with lows into the lower 70s. I'm forecaster Dakota Hunter with your Erie News Now First Warning Weather Update.
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1: NBC News Radio. I'm Chris Caraccio. The prosecution in the Charlie Kirk trial in Utah is being allowed to enter a statement from a Turning Point USA member into evidence. Judge Tony Graff approved the statement from David Engelhardt that highlights the political and religious views of the group Kirk founded during what will be a week-long evidentiary hearing. Graff is set to decide if there's enough evidence against Tyler Robinson to proceed to trial for killing Kirk at Utah Valley University last fall. Earlier, a police agent said Robinson had interacted with members of Turning Point hours before Kirk was killed. Top Democrats are calling for Maine Senate candidate Graham Plattner to bow out of the race after a sexual assault allegation was made against him. In a report by Politico, a woman who dated Plattner accused him of forcing her to have sex with him almost 5 years ago despite repeated objections. Senate Minority Leader Chuck Schumer and Democratic Senatorial Campaign Committee Chairwoman Kirsten Gillibrand have now joined the growing list of politicians to call for Plattner to immediately withdraw. I'm Chris Caraccio, NBC News Radio.
2: I'm Eva Mastromatio with your headlines from Erie News Now. The Jefferson Educational Society has announced a big name coming to Erie, and she will be here following the speech her husband, a former president, made in Erie last year. This fall, Michelle Obama will headline the Jefferson Educational Society's Global Summit. The former First Lady will be here on October 12th at 6 p.m. at the Erie Insurance Arena. The event is called A Moderated Conversation with Michelle Obama. It's part of the think tank's yearly speaker series featuring influential voices. Tickets are available now for JES members, and public sales start July 13th. Building stability for two Erie families, Habitat for Humanity celebrated the start of construction for its 82nd and 83rd respective homes. The families that will be living in the houses have been working alongside volunteers on various projects and also attending classes to prepare for long-term housing stability. Construction on both homes are expected to be complete by October, with both families able to move in by December. There's a new era starting at Erie's MLK Center, while also honoring the foundation laid by the late longtime director. This week, the newly named executive director was announced. John Paul Robinson will take over duties on July 13th. He succeeds longtime leader James Sherrod, who passed away, sadly, last November. Robinson brings nearly 10 years of experience within higher education, community engagement, organizational operations, and diversity, equity, belonging, and inclusion initiatives. The full story can be found on our website at ErieNewsNow.com, along with other news of the day. For Erie News Now, I'm Eva Mastromatio.
3: Expect partly to mostly cloudy skies tonight with temperatures into the mid to upper 60s. For our Wednesday, expect a great deal of sunshine as temperatures bounce back into the mid to upper 80s. And for Wednesday night, partly cloudy and muggy with lows into the lower 70s. I'm forecaster Dakota Hunter with your Erie News Now First Warning Weather Update.
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0: Buckle, it's Florence and the Machine at 90.5 WERG, Erie's Rock Alternative. Coming up, we'll check our forecast. Erie Seawolves starting a homestand against the Harrisburg Senators. We'll look ahead, see what the week holds in store if you're headed down to UPMC Park for any of the games. 3:11 coming up, Cannons, Fits and the Tantrums, and more of the best rock on the radio.
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3: Working out to
2: A true original musical will open December 7th on Broadway with an opening night celebration on January 19th. That's also Parton's 81st birthday. The show will feature the singer's most beloved hits, as well as some new songs she wrote just for the musical. Well, it looks like Motley Crue is digging deep for their latest set list.
4: Vince Neil and company added four songs that they haven't played in almost a decade when they took the stage in Winnipeg on Saturday. That included Red Hot from Shout at the Devil for the first time since 2013 and Louder Than Hell from Theater of Pain for the first time since 2015. They also played a full version of Smokin' in the Boys Room as well as Take Me to the Top, which hadn't been played since 1984. The band has another festival date in Vancouver coming up July the 12th before they kick off their Return of the Carnival of Sins tour July the 17th. I'm Mark Mayfield.
2: And Sammy Hagar is defending his involvement in the Freedom 250 event. He says his decision to perform at the 4th of July celebration wasn't a political thing. It was a way to celebrate the nation's birthday. Turns out it really didn't matter because Hagar's show ended up being canceled due to a thunderstorm. And that's entertainment. I'm Daria Albinger.
5: Expect partly to mostly cloudy skies tonight with temperatures into the mid to upper 60s. For our Wednesday, expect a great deal of sunshine as temperatures bounce back into the mid to upper 80s. And for Wednesday night, partly cloudy and muggy with lows into the lower 70s. I'm forecaster Dakota Hunter with your Erie News Now First Warning Weather Update.
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Cannons, it's Starlight, 90.5 WERG. 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
1: The U.S. has been bounced from the World Cup after a Malik Tillman goal in the 31st minute tied the game briefly. Belgium responded with a goal less than 2 minutes later and added on from there. The U.S. is eliminated in the round of 16, 4-1. Team USA coach Mauricio Pochettino.
2: We didn't show what normally that team can show, and that is a reality.
1: The U.S. still without a World Cup quarterfinal appearance since 2002. Belgium, meanwhile, advances to Friday's quarters facing Spain, who eliminated Cristiano Ronaldo and Portugal 1-0. NFL DB Terrion Arnold, released by the Lions last week after felony kidnapping and robbery charges, has cleared waivers and is a free agent. Meanwhile, veteran DB Rasul Douglas, who played with Miami last season, has a new home, agreeing to a free agent deal with Washington. And among the baseball last night, Shohei Ohtani had three hits, including a home run. Dodgers beat Colorado in 11 innings. The Dodgers, the first team in the majors to 60 wins. I'm Matt McCoy.
3: Expect partly to mostly cloudy skies tonight with temperatures into the mid to upper 60s. For our Wednesday, expect a great deal of sunshine as temperatures bounce back into the mid to upper 80s. And for Wednesday night, partly cloudy and muggy with lows into the lower 70s. I'm forecaster Dakota Hunter with your Erie News Now First Warning Weather Update.
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0: Bad Liar and Imagine Dragons at 90.5 WERG. Just ahead, Evanescence, Cage the Elephant, Kings of Leon. There's more of the best rock on the radio. It's Reese here. I'll catch you again tomorrow afternoon. Have a great evening.
1: For 90.5 WERG, I'm Mark Huffman with today's Consumer Affairs Update. The Senior Citizens League now projects a 3.8% Social Security cost of living adjustment for 2027, up from this year's 2.8%, reflecting higher inflation. The advocacy group says even a larger COLA would still leave many retirees struggling to meet everyday expenses. New Jersey lawmakers have approved the Fair Price Protection Act, making the state the second in the nation to ban surveillance pricing at grocery stores. The bill would prohibit retailers and grocery delivery platforms from using consumers' personal data to charge different shoppers different prices. Mars Pet Care U.S. is voluntarily recalling two lots of Pedigree high-protein chopped chicken and duck flavor canned wet dog food after discovering the products may contain hard pieces of metal and plastic. The FDA said the products were supposed to be destroyed, but instead were distributed. I'm Mark Huffman. Learn more at consumeraffairs.com.
2: Expect partly to mostly cloudy skies tonight with temperatures into the mid to upper 60s. For our Wednesday, expect a great deal of sunshine as temperatures bounce back into the mid to upper 80s. And for Wednesday night, partly cloudy and muggy with lows into the lower 70s. I'm forecaster Dakota Hunter with your Erie News Now First Warning Weather Update.
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1: NBC News Radio, I'm Scott Carr. Never before seen video of Charlie Kirk's accused killer is being played in a Utah courtroom. On this day two of an evidentiary hearing against Tyler Robinson, prosecutors are showing the judge security footage from the Utah Valley University campus they say shows Robinson before and after his alleged shooting of Kirk last September. The judge is set to decide if there's enough evidence against Robinson to proceed to trial. Calls for U.S. Senate candidate from Maine, Graham Plattner, to drop out of the race are growing after a sexual assault allegation was made against him. Politico reports a woman who dated Plattner accused him of forcing her to have sex with him almost 5 years ago. Senate Minority Leader Chuck Schumer and now Vermont Senator Bernie Sanders have joined the growing list of politicians to call for Plattner to immediately withdraw. Plattner denies the new allegation, but in a video he says he's taking time to reflect on the best path forward. Containment of the nearly 94,000-acre Aspen Acres fire in Colorado has grown from between 12% to 15%, though officials warn that fire activity remains dynamic. Officials were encouraged by the possibility of rain Tuesday, though thunderstorms could also cause outflow winds that can cause erratic fire growth. The rebuilding of homes and lives from that fire is just getting underway.
2: Hundreds of people filling a middle school gym in Pueblo, waiting
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1: Millions in the Mid-Atlantic and New England regions are facing more flash flood threats today. A weather system stretching from Ohio to parts of Virginia is set to produce more rain, with the heaviest expected over an area around southern Pennsylvania. Scott Carr, NBC News Radio.
0: I'm Eva Mastromatio with your headlines from Erie News Now. The Jefferson Educational Society has announced a big name coming to Erie, and she will be here following the speech her husband, a former president, made in Erie last year. This fall, Michelle Obama will headline the Jefferson Educational Society's Global Summit. The former First Lady will be here on October 12th at 6 p.m. at the Erie Insurance Arena. The event is called A Moderated Conversation with Michelle Obama. It's part of the think tank's yearly speaker series featuring influential voices. Tickets are available now for JES members, and public sales start July 13th. Building stability for two Erie families, Habitat for Humanity celebrated the start of construction for its 82nd and 83rd respective homes. The families that will be living in the houses have been working alongside volunteers on various projects and also attending classes to prepare for long-term housing stability. Construction on both homes are expected to be complete by October, with both families able to move in by December. There's a new era starting at Erie's MLK Center, while also honoring the foundation laid by the late longtime director. This week, the newly named executive director was announced. John Paul Robinson will take over duties on July 13th. He succeeds longtime leader James Sherrod, who passed away, sadly, last November. Robinson brings nearly 10 years of experience within higher education, community engagement, organizational operations, and diversity, equity, belonging, and inclusion initiatives. The full story can be found on our website at ErieNewsNow.com, along with other news of the day. For Erie News Now, I'm Eva Mastromatio.
5: Expect partly to mostly cloudy skies tonight, with temperatures into the mid to upper 60s. For our Wednesday, expect a great deal of sunshine as temperatures bounce back into the mid to upper 80s. And for Wednesday night, partly cloudy and muggy with lows into the lower 70s. I'm forecaster Dakota Hunter with your Erie News Now First Warning Weather Update.
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0: Somewhere between jazz and noise, between composition and mayhem, there's a story that's been unfolding for 60 years. 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
3: Expect partly to mostly cloudy skies tonight with temperatures into the mid to upper 60s. For our Wednesday, expect a great deal of sunshine as temperatures bounce back into the mid to upper 80s. And for Wednesday night, partly cloudy and muggy with lows into the lower 70s. I'm forecaster Dakota Hunter with your Erie News Now First Warning Weather Update.
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1: Welcome to the Indie Film Minute. Peter Fonda, scion of Hollywood royalty, is probably best known for his Captain America, the hippie on an existential quest in the early indie film classic Easy Rider. 28 years later, he quietly reemerged as a Florida beekeeper in Yulee's Gold, which earned him an Oscar nomination. Yulee Jackson is a moral, self-sufficient man who runs a business producing golden, world-renowned Tupelo honey while raising his two granddaughters by himself. Their mother, Helen, is addicted to drugs, and their father, Yulee's son, Casey, is serving prison time for robbery. Yulee's quiet world is shattered when he finds he must save Helen's life by retrieving her from her enablers, Casey's partners in the robbery. In so doing, he discovers Casey has hidden their loot. His former partners in crime want it back, and they will kill the children if Yulee doesn't find it for them. Yulee's Gold is an almost forgotten little gem in which we feel the slow pace of life in hot, humid Central Florida and learn a lot about bees, rich honey, and human nature. Like the best of films, it reveals the inner workings of complex characters. There is atmosphere, danger, redemption, and a love story where long-closed hearts may yet be opened. Indie Film Minute, not in theaters. Discovery through rentals.

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3: Expect partly to mostly cloudy skies tonight with temperatures into the mid to upper 60s. For our Wednesday, expect a great deal of sunshine as temperatures bounce back into the mid to upper 80s. And for Wednesday night, partly cloudy and muggy with lows into the lower 70s. I'm forecaster Dakota Hunter with your Erie News Now First Warning Weather Update.
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2: Expect partly to mostly cloudy skies tonight with temperatures into the mid to upper 60s. For our Wednesday, expect a great deal of sunshine as temperatures bounce back into the mid to upper 80s. And for Wednesday night, partly cloudy and muggy with lows into the lower 70s. I'm forecaster Dakota Hunter with your Erie News Now First Warning Weather Update.
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